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1: 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You're locked into Tool Room Radio with myself, Elias Barrientos, stepping in to take the reins this week. Feels great to be back. 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

and updating his original track from 15 years ago, man, called Miami Vice. What an absolute belter. That's it. We're underway. Tool Room Radio, Elias Barrientos here. I'm here ready to go with you. Push and play on some new music from Alex Preston, as well as that, a very own Danny Reese. I love Danny, man. What a guy. I'm sure if you've dealt with Tool Room, you've dealt with this gentleman. Jack Swoon as well. Roscoe and a hot new single from Who. We'll be digging into Ronnie Spiteri's catalogue on Club Tool Room. And we've also got the Tool Room anthem from 2021 this time. And all that is going to be dropping in the show. Let's keep things moving.

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0: And first up, two regulars on Tool Room tracks and one on rotation as a host of, well, you know exactly who I'm talking about, Danny Reese. Yes, collaborating with Alex Preston, who's an absolute producer king as well. This one's a belter and it's called What's Up, Mid.

idea guy. Wow. Oh, yes. Y'all wonderful people having a great time. Hey, look here. I'm gonna play some. Hey, wait a moment. Wait. I'm gonna play something fresh for y'all.

0: Bastida out on Roth Authentic. That one's called Guitarras and Hits. Mixed in before that, out of Nonstop Recordings, that's Rapture and Wait For Me. All right, it's Touring Radio with me, Elias Barrientos, here. Still to come, we've got tracks from Ronnie Spiteri and Club Touring. But first, it's time for the spotlight of the hottest record in the world. It's the Killer Cut.
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0: And you know this guy, he knows energy and he just knows club weapons. Who is back with his latest track on Touring? So here we go, Killer Cut.

0: That's this week's Killer Cut, Burning Deep, from who he knows how to make an absolute wet. And last year, he did a big record and toured him again. What was I actually called that one? It's absolutely huge. It's just escaped my memory at the moment. And so let me know what you think. Hit me up at Elias Barrientos or at Tour Room Records. And don't forget, you'll be able to find all the tracks and more on the Tour Room 2026 playlist, streaming now on Spotify, Apple, Deezer, your usual bits. Give it a follow, check it out. Elias Barrientos here on Tour Room Radio. And my next show is, actually, I'm taking a break. I was so busy in the summer, so I'm actually taking a break to make tunes. I've got so much to finish. There's records coming out on Deep Perfect. What else? We're just tying another one up with Nothing Else Matters. I'm tying another one up with Ultra Moda. Tour Room 1 has still have to get over the line. There's so much to get over the line, so I thought I'd just take some time in the studio. But I'm actually doing something really class for Kiss in Birmingham. It's the Save Our Scene gig. So I'll be there 11th of October doing a little show just to kind of like promote that we need nightclubs, man. We need them. So let's just get back into it, okay? Club Tour Room is going to come in now with Ronnie Spiteri.
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0: The UK producer has relaunched his Kenja Records imprint and delivered a hot two-track EP to kickstart the new chapter for his label. Let's kick off Club Tour Room with one of those tracks. This is Ronnie Spiteri and his release, Nebula.
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back-to-back releases from Ronnie Spiteri and this week's Club Tour Room. In the background, that's his release, Nasty Natasha and Nonstop. And before that, a track from his EP on his relaunch Kenja label. That one's called Dynamo. And if you want to keep up to date with him, just check him out on his socials, as you would do anyone else, at Ronnie Spiteri. It's Elias Barrientos here on Tour Room Radio, and let's dig into the latest talented breakthrough from a Tour Room account.

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2: 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This one's called What You Need.

0: So if you want to be part of the Tourism Academy and you're heading to Amsterdam, then we have the production workshop in partnership with We Review Tech at the Etana Hotel on Thursday, the 22nd of October, featuring Martin Knight and Pete Griffith alongside masterclasses, demo drops and gear testing. If you want more info, then head over to Instagram page at Tourism Academy. 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

0: That's Jack Swoon making his debut on Love Another. That's called Love That I Like. And next time before that, Elia Jaya with another debut, this time on Nothing Else Matters. That's her track called In The Zone. It's Elias Barrientos here, Tourum Radio. And just a reminder that it's only a few weeks till Fool's Paradise. We'll be back at Fabric on the 24th of October for another huge daytime party. Martin A, Miss T, Michael Gray, Junior Jack, David Penn, Groove P, and Jay Grosa are on the lineup. That was nice and quick the way I done that. Grab your tickets soon before they sell out. For more ticket info, head over to the socials at Fool Paradise Records. Yes, well, that's the info. That's all the info you need.
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0: So let's squeeze one more in before we

end of hour one. And it's a tourum anthem from back in 2021. Actually, not far away, far ago. Only 5 years. Man Aiken and Chennai, and this track's called You.

0: Hear that one again. Massive piano house anthem from Martin Aiken and Chennai. That one's called You. So that's it for hour one of the show, but don't go anywhere. Hour two is coming up with a special guest mix from Alex Preston. It's going to be pure energy, that one. Plus, I'll be back on deck duty in the hot mix. Don't go anywhere. I'm Elias Barrientos, and this is the sound of Tool Room Radio.
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0: 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Hour two, Tool Room Radio. I'm here with you, Elias Barrientos, keeping the vibes flowing. Come up, I'll be dropping the hot mix live with tracks from everywhere. But first, welcome our special guest mixer, Alex Preston. The Australian producer has released on labels such as Tool Room, Full Paradise, Basement Sound, and is back on Tool Room tracks with a hot collab with Tool Room's very own Danny Reese called What's Up Man. So here we go. Celebrating that release, this is Alex Preston and this week's guest mix.
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You want some Edwards, you want some Sheen. What I got in my hand right here, guy. Wow. Oh yes. Y'all wonderful people having a great time. Hey, look here, I'ma play some. Hey, wait a moment, wait. I'm gonna play something fresh for y'all.

Can you feel it? Rhythm taking over deep inside your soul. Lift your hands, raise your voice. This is house music. This is freedom. The beat drops, it shakes your soul. The melody lifts you up, makes you whole. No limits, no boundaries, just love, just sound. House Nation, we rise up, we break it down. Feel the energy, this ain't just music, it's the way we go. From Miami to New York.

0: Hey guys, you've been listening to me, Alex Preston, in the mix on Tool Room Radio. A big thanks to Tool Room for having me on the show, and don't forget to check me out on my socials at DJ Alex Preston. Catch you guys soon. Have a great week.
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2: A big shout to Alex Preston. That was a star in the mix. Don't forget his latest release with Danny Reese called What's Up Man is out now on Tool Room Tracks. And if you like that, then be sure to drop him a follow on the socials at DJ Alex Preston. I'm Elias Barrientos, and we're keeping the energy going, man. Next up, I'll be in a hot mix, 30 minutes, here we go.
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2: 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Yeah, man, DJs need to be in charge, so enjoy the hot mix. 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

0: 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Remember, just check my socials if you want to catch anything I'm doing at the moment, which is quite a lot. I'm keeping my head above water. And for now, thanks for tuning in. Next week, SL's back. Peace from me. Catch you later.
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1: 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Every month exclusive here. And in the next hour, I present you the best house and garage tunes of the past weeks. And in this show, we have some really bangers here in the show tonight. A new track from Discoplex. He released a track from my Boys and Girls from Nervous Records from New York City. We have a classic from Mood to Swing. And a few cuts from Danny J. Lewis and Adam Stalia in the program. Ladies and gentlemen, enjoy the next hour of the best garage and house tunes here in the Not Usual Mix Show. 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

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And we're coming now to the end of this month's edition. 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And also, yes, on the YouTube channel from 2FM. I wish you a great time. I hope you switch in November again next month. And wish you all the best and take care of yourself. Bye-bye.

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1: Hey there, everyone. Welcome back. You're tuned into Days Like Nights Radio. My name, of course, is Elke Klein. And this week, we're continuing with part two of my open to close set from Stereo in Montreal. Last week, we started right at the beginning of the night with some deeper and more organic sounds. This hour comes a little bit later, though not much, and I was playing progressive house for an hour or two to get things moving. Starting off with a fantastic Mike Risch record, this is Patience.

That was Anton Make with Soul Collector on Perfection. I also played Murat Unkoglu, and we opened today with Mike Risch. This week, I am on the other side of the world, well into my Australia and New Zealand tour. Depending on when you listen to this, I'm into the second or the third week of this tour. Coming up still, Noosa, Melbourne, Sydney, and also Bali, Indonesia, and Phuket, Thailand. For a full overview, have a look at my socials posted with this mix on SoundCloud. And meanwhile, in the background, this is Valdovinos, Good Times.

You're listening to Daystack Night Radio with my all-night-long session from Stereo Montreal. That was The Voices just now. It's still a track I really enjoy playing from time to time, especially in a longer set like this one. Already from back in 2015, if I'm not mistaken, released on Tool Room Records. The vibes were really progressive at this time of the night. I ended up playing quite housey at Thuishaven 2 weeks before, and so I had it in my mind to visit the Prague Spectrum a little bit more at the beginning of this set. Right now, a remix of one of Progressive's latest heroes. This is Matthew Sona.

That was Roger Martinez, a longtime friend and a fantastic producer. This was his track Neumarkt on Subbeat Recordings. You've been listening to part two of my Stereo Montreal recording. Next week, I'll bring you another hour from the same night as we continue further into this open to close journey. As always, thank you for tuning in. I hope to see some of you this tour. Noosa, Melbourne, Sydney, Bali, and Phuket are still coming up. Take care for now, and I'll catch you in the next Days Like Nights.

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Welcome to a brand new episode of Rave Culture Radio. Today we have new music for you. Julian Jordan remixed Afrojack and Martin Garrix. Their Turn Up the Speakers hit. The new Morten together with Cream. Super 8 and Tab blew new life into their classic Helsinki Scorchin. We have the new Orjan Nilsson. Armin van Buuren, the new Showtech, the new Kashmir. Hardwell made a new track together with Maddox. And D-Block and Estefan and Sub-Zero Project are back under their four-of-a-kind moniker. But first, here's BLR, Move It On.

You just heard Hell Sloat together with BSMN and Kate McGill, Distant Game. Before that, Madison Mars, Analogia. And before that, Orjan Nielsen, If There's a Chance. Still to come, the new show tech, Kashmir is back. The Hardwell collab with Maddox. Our new track together with Shaq and DJ Skryker, Impacto. But first, here's the new Armin van Buuren, Take Me Home.

going back to Asia, playing 808 Festival in Bangkok on the Saturday, EDC Korea on Sunday, and Circuit Dreams in China on the Monday. After that, we're doing a big China tour, so we hope to see you there. Last track of today is our new track together with Shaq and DJ Skryker, Impacto Machina. It is out now, so make sure you check it out on your favorite

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3: Hello, Fozzy, and welcome to Weekend Breakfast. To the Geisha Lumsa, Hugh Carr, and Donach Gallant to Shaw on this lovely Sunday morning. The Silgum Gushery Bun Salt. Ask for Jerry Shakti, no matter where it is you are in the world, whether it be. Because the Hessman Go Cup of the Geisha Harlar. I know there's a few of you that are international. So to the Silgum, better go with the Bun Salt. Ask the Tronona, maybe out of your afternoon or your evening as well, Foster. But for us in Maleklia, Agus and Aaron, it is a lovely, lovely morning to you, whether you're on the road or whether you're just getting up. Silgum Gushery Bread, Sawatcha. Bra, sawatcha. Listen, we say it three times to make it nice. Then the Artla Chalked Air and Claire and you. We've got the brand new Taylor Swift track. We have got some throwbacks on the way. Fosta, oh, Pussycat Dolls. Agus, ni small crack if we, the tunes is mo. Agus is fair as cheer if we like her. But let's kick off with a wee bit of Miles Smith. This is Stay If You Want to Dance in Shaw or 2FM. Maji Wai.

Miles Smith, stay if you want to dance and shower to FM. To the Gay Shirt La Weekend Breakfast, Lumsy, Hugh Carr. Quickie Hina, Quick Quickie Daw, or Nivin Hart Shart, Hina Shart, Lee Daw, Nivin Yivni. It's 51552, or WhatsApp 087 187 9200 if you want to get your wee text in. Lads, I can't believe that it's October already. That spooky season is upon us. And you know, if anyone's more prepared, I would have some spooky music, Dave. But you know what? Maybe next week. Maybe when once we've reached peak spook. You don't want to go too spooky, Ictus and Chaser. You don't want to get too, like, woo at the start of the season, because then you've completely out spookied yourself, Gaji Jeru. You know, I don't want to be a nervous wreck near a Taganja Higihauna. I don't want to get to be at the point of thinking that the, you know, that there are ghosts running around the halls here.

0: in the studio by the time it actually gets to October. So Fagimuchinir for Tamala. But I just can't believe that we're already here. It just feels like it's totally flown in and yeah, and Sauru Bre Adagalta a V Ogun. It was just absolutely beautiful. And then all of a sudden now it's time to be as scared as possible at all times. But sure, look, Beshad Garth, it'll be alright. The one thing that is guaranteed is that we'll definitely have loads of great tunes, Dave, and Valak. I'll also be telling you all about the best new music faster. That'll be after 8 o'clock. I'll tell you all about that Galua. Agus Faster, we have got Kesh for Glory, the fun fact that is going to get you through this weekend. If you are ever stuck in conversation in Jerry Sharthing and Shaw, Hugh's got you. Don't you worry at all. Don't you?
1: Okay.
0: You would think that I did that intentionally. Yeah. And I promise I didn't.
1: Are we about to get it just a little
0: high? Gollum, Dave. It's Pussycat Dolls and Busta Rhymes. We've got the brand new track from Taylor Swift on the way first. But here's Don't You're This Bar 2FM.

Brand new music from Taylor Swift. That is Patient Zero on Chart 2FM. Has anyone else seen the video of the two people reacting, Higanora and Shaw, Arish Zarish? It makes me laugh so much. Ho grammar. If you know what I'm talking about, you know what I'm talking about. So just absolutely dog wretched. The gay charts, La Weekend Breakfast, Lumsy, Hugh Carr, Quiggy Hina, Quiggy Da, our Nivni Heart Chart, Hina Heart Chart, Ni Da, Nivni. Loads coming up on the show. We've got music on the way from Rihanna, from Kingfisher, which you might have heard in an episode of Ted Lasso there recently. Agus Fosta, a wee throwback from Bruno Mars, Akar Dusbar. Let's get a bit of Lady Gaga. This is Rain on Me in Chart 2FM.

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1: Yeah, we know what you're thinking. 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

Bruno Mars, Marry You and Charter to FM. And the texts are flooding in, mass proposals happening across the country and across the world. And again, I'm only messing, of course. Yeah. Although I'm sure Goldingi were gal to Higgin Orange. I'm sure there are people listening who did get engaged while the song was playing somewhere in the background. And I'm sure it was absolutely gorgeous. Tamak Incha. But no, I haven't gotten any texts there about anyone proposing right there, right this minute. Unless, no. Dedication, let's do FM. Weekend breakfast, Lumsy Hugh Carr. Quiggy Hina, Quiggy Quiggy Da, Nivni Hart Chart, Hina Chart, and Lee Da, Nivni Nivni, if you want to let me know about where you got proposed. And we've got loads of more music around Vala and Foss, the Cash for Glory. Look, I know it's the start of spooky season. It's the start of Halloween coming up. It's the start of Nyarth Ruddy of a Agri Hillihella. It's not only the start of spooky season, it's also the start of kind of cuddly season, kind of cozy season. There's I'm sure Giri needs fur. We're going to start spending a lot more time under weighted blankets and with hot water bottles. So there's a my nerata art ni smoke kora yenu. When it gets to the point where you start having more conversations, even though you might go weeks now for the next few while without seeing someone outside of your own social circle. And whenever that moment happens, you're not going to want to be stuck without something to say. So the Falter wrote, I will give you a fun fact that you can share. Lesh and Dinge Ur Shin. We've got music on the way as well from Cat's Eye. I could do sport a wee bit of B-dab-a-doobie. The funnest name to say in music. It's Memories in Chart 2 FM.

Jack Harlow, Loving On Me, and Shaw R2FM. The Gayshirt La Weekend Breakfast lumps Hugh Carr. And if you're a fan of the TV series Ted Lasso, then you may or may not have heard an Irish band playing a song during a quite emotional moment in this, during the show. I'm not going to spoil anything. Listen, I know there are some people who might want to watch it or haven't seen it yet, but there was a quite emotional bit of the show, and it was an Irish band playing, an Irish band that you may or may not know already, and we may or may not be playing the track that was played on that episode. And there, again, couple won with you. But it was, yeah, it was a real tearjerker. I promise myself I wouldn't cry thinking about it, but it's just, it's so much. We also got music on the way from Rihanna and from Amble. Ach Erdus were a group that took over the Three Arena there recently. And it just seems like they're just going on yark and yark from then on. This is Cat's Eye. It's Touch and Shot R2FM. And Catch for Glory is on the way. Touch, touch, touch.

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1: Behind the immersion, there's a switch no one understands. 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Behind that, there's Frank. 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We're Topline. 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

Kingfisher, How Lonely, and Shaw RTFM. It is now time for this. It's time to don your boots, put on an appropriate hat, and head off on a cash for glory. Man, this is the part of the show where I give you a fun fact that you can use in your own day-to-day lives. I feel like we're sahi as a society. We're so pressured to always have a little fun fact that you could share with anyone at any moment in time. Like nur tatu ma lai jinger la dinin chat. Like when you go out for a dinner with someone and someone drops an incredible anecdote about the breeding patterns of pigeons. And you're like, oh, I wish I had something like that. I wish girl Rodinger fed lumps the Lord free. This is where I come in. This is where I help you and make sure you go well. Scale my good fed lather wrench la dinin chat. And this one's, but I'm not gonna make it too easy for you. I'll give you a clue and then I'll tell you the full thing. Tan kin shaw fui the act of making a will about a present that someone left someone or something in their will, and for like is you. I might say it's a good reason. You might say it's a bad reason, but it's the kind of thing where if you heard about it happening, you would wish it happened to you, and then you would start looking up people that might have this apply to. Basically, the Kahlua, what I'm talking about. I'll tell you all after a wee bit of Rihanna. Don't stop the music, music. Don't stop the music. And I'll give you a wee fun fact that we could change.

to put you out of your misery and to send you into a space of elation and joy on this Kesh for Glory. So earlier on, I gave you a hint as to what the Kesh for Glory would be, what the fun fact would be that you could share with your friends, family, enemies, comrades, whatever it is that you're doing this weekend. And Kinner Hanik Ma'ar, the one that I came across that I think will be excellent for some fun fact, fun factory, I believe is what they call it, is that there was once a man who left more than 10 million euro to a village in Normandy that he had never even visited once. And the only reason he did it was he had no heirs and he just decided, do you know what? We have the same surname. His surname, Thibreville, was the same as the place that he decided to send the money to. So the mayor was suddenly like, well, we've just gotten 10 million euro from a stranger who has the exact same surname as us. So it just goes to show, start Googling your hometown plus multimillionaire. And who knows? Bedger, there's a Brian Killarney somewhere. Or John Muckinother Dahalia. Or a Mary Newtown Kennedy, who is just ready to give a load of money to a town, Don Cushion. I think it's amazing. I think it's absolutely incredible. There's your fun fact. The Fudge Road, Aaron. You're welcome, Ireland. Here's Ariana Grande. It's Hate That I Made You Love Me in Charity FM.

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It's the latest from one of our 2FM rising acts. That is courtesy, my friends and Sha are 2FM. It chats to us, Jeru and Ur and Sha are 2FM, and we have got loads coming up with you in the next hour. We've got music on the way from Lewis Capaldi, from Ray, from Miley Cyrus, and from good old Femi Bricknasty, Agus Khaki Kid. We've also got my track of the week coming up, and also there's some three tracks that I think you should really check out for you later. Becca Louise Fisher usually.

being with us, but she is off gallivanting in New York, living her Carrie Bradshaw lifestyle in Shin. So, Bay La Fekal, Carrie the May, or Melissa. I'll have to really come up with some good picks now, because her playlists are pretty good. Pretty good. Caller and Valak, Nish, Oh Benson Boone. This is Mystical Magical and Chart 2 FM.

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1: To the Get Short La Weekend Breakfast, Lumsa, Hugh Carr, Majin White. Jeez, but it's great chatting to you, folks. It's absolutely lovely to be chatting to you, isn't it? Majin. Quickie heen, a quickie da, or nivni chart, heen chart, ni da, nivni nivni. It's 51552 or WhatsApp 087187 9200. If you want to get in contact with the show, we've got loads coming up. I'll be bringing you through my favourite three tracks of the week and my own personal track of the week, Fastidless. It's all coming up in Sean and Claire. But kicking off the hour is Malcolm Todd. This is Earrings and Char 2FM.

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1: Can't get out of it. Oh, could you tell? Could you tell that was me? That's Malcolm Todd, Earrings and Shards 2FM. Oh, what a morning. What a lovely morning in Shards 2FM. Galua, very, very soon. I'll be running through my three favourite tracks of the week in Shopping Shaw. And, of course, Becca Louise Fisher is away this weekend. She heal go Nua Iraq. So it's more Specs in the City and Jerry Shopping Shaw or Anna Clare. But listen, I'm sure I have put together a collection of tracks that I think you will really, really enjoy. They're all three tracks that I really enjoy. So hopefully, and Sim Kieran Ogunye, that we're on the same wavelength. Teddy Smoke Call, Aaron Val Fosta, O Miley Cyrus, Agus Ofemi, Agus Fosta, my track of the week, which is from an Irish artist from Ballyclea. I'm very excited to play this track. I think it's going to be a real fun one. Akajishin. Ray, asking that age-old question. Where's her husband?

losing light. I'm missing my same old us before we learned our truth.

There is a band from Manchester that has gotten a lot of buzz, and I remember they played here around Paddy's weekend, and when I say tickets were like gold dust, because it seems like this is the next big rock band, because you've heard it here first, right? I encourage you. If you are looking to make some recommendations, Harry and Jerry Shark, then you need to check out KEO. There's K-E-O is the way that it's spelled, and they've done a few gigs in Shaw and Erin, and it just feels like there is a massive groundswell behind them. And it's this kind of old school 90s rock, a mix of Radiohead and Nirvana and all of your favorite. If you can basically think of a 90s rock band that you adore, a hand chance, go Will, KEO, Igeshat Law, and taking inspiration and making something brand new out of it. They've actually, speaking of brand new, they've got a brand new album out, which is called Put a Smile On For Me. There's an absolute dark ratchet. This is the lead single on it. It's called Be Happy. Here's a wee taste of it in Chartio. Can

Just a taste of absolutely everything. Gurfeilata El, As and Kelda, an Erishan of rock and Shahardzu FM. The next track I want to put you on to is from someone who was meant to be playing in Dublin there recently enough, and unfortunately the gig was cancelled. I'd still say that it's going to be an amazing show. It's Rachel Chinnariri, who is, speaking of new albums, she has just previewed her second album. The album is called I Think I Spoke Too Soon, the Chacht Amarkalua, and she's released a brand new single from it. And as usual, that she absolutely dark Retcha. It's kind of a very confessional piece. I don't know. Yeah, so you're while I'm Lord or son the dingy Ithain. But the track is very addictive. I love listening to it. Here is a wee taste of it. It's called Broken Chair and Jar to FM.

The latest from Rachel Chinariri and Shane, Broken Chair. Very, very excited to hear that album. Agus, if we ever hear Hal, I have to finish off on an Irish album that I've been listening to non-stop, Oganic Shama, is of course the latest from Gurrier's Nobody Is Coming to Save You. I mean, the rock scene in Erin Fuilleher. We really are absolutely spoiled, Fuilleher, with what is coming out. The new album, which came out on the same day as the new Gilliba and album Fosta, it was like bang, bang, bang, bang, bang. And also which came out at the same time that U2 were announcing their new album, just non-stop brand new music. This is the lead single from the latest one from Gurrier's. It's called Waiting for Fisher and Shaw, and I absolutely adore it.

0: Now, if that doesn't wake you up in the morning, I don't know what will. I mean, yeah, my kitchen wad is going to get out of bed as quickly as that will. More new music, Aaron Valaganish. It's Miley Cyrus' Bass Persuades and Shard 2FM.
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0: Three of the biggest acts in Ireland, Fela Har, Femi, Khaki Kid, Brick Nasty. 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
0: It is now time for my track of the week in Charter 2FM, a song that I am Gahilla Iskahoman Gafalesh, a song that I think is pretty good, and I think you should probably listen to it too. And this one comes all the way from Clontarf. Yes, we're going back to Ireland. We come with Shasta Kitchen that we were looking far afield. A Ration Shaw for the latest release from S.J. Talbot, who has been making great pop music or for a couple of Blian and Nish. This is her new track. Back on the scene, Fuila Her. Excited to see what is coming next. This is the latest one from herself, S.J. Talbot, Memento, my track of the week in Shaw, or 2FM.

24 karat golden mood and shot R2FM. To get you that weekend breakfast, Lumsy, Hugh Carr, Quiggy Heen, Quiggy Quiggy Daw, Nivin Hart Shart, Heen Hart Shart, Lee Daw, Nivin, Nivin, the Hever had a text on my smile, follow Jagwell. I will be with you till 9 o'clock this morning before the incomparable Blonda Tracy takes over Gigi Man Lathe. And Yart Lachak, and Claire Gaffald. We've got music on the way from Aaron Rowe, from Rose, from Florence Road. And, you know, if you can think of an excellent Irish act, we're probably going to play them in the next hour or so, the next 45 minutes or so. Listen, what more could you want? Speaking of excellent Irish acts, I think it's now time for our Irish language word of the day. Rose, which means rose. Yeah, it's not, you know, we probably could have gone with a better one, but I think it's still pretty good. This is Baby Rotten Chart 2 FM.

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Paul Russell, a little boo thang at Shaw Air 2FM. And me, your little Hugh thing. It's Weekend Breakfast, Lumpsy Hugh Carr. Gachee, and Nia Clug, or Majin and you. I won't apologise before you even ask me to. Before you even. Don't even think about 51552 or WhatsApp 087-187-9200. Don't even think about it. I'm not going to apologise for a joke like that. Harabi, with you till 9 o'clock. 30 minutes of great music. And Valach, Dave Gachee, Gatugum, Lorraine's Gablanid for her show. So we've got loads of great tunes. And Valach, including some Justin Bieber, some Kid Laroi, some Rosé, some more Bruno Mars. But our Deuce Barra, an Irish band who have just been doing absolutely fantastically, are Fáil Tomobug. This is, of course, Florence Road, and it's their latest track at 7563 in Shaw Air 2FM.

Justin Bieber, the Kid Laroi, Stay and Shot or 2FM. To the Gay Shot Low Weekend Breakfast, Lumsy, Hugh Carr, getting closer and closer to the end of the show. I know, please don't cry. Please. I beg of you not to cry. But Bay, Nismo, Er, and Claire Galua. We've got music on the way from Aaron Rowe. Akar Dusbara, a woman who just, every time I open up my social media, it seems like she's just doing absolutely amazing things. It is, of course, Dumbbound Diana herself. This is CMAT. It's Euro Country and Charter 2FM.

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Aaron Rowe, Forever Now, and Shatter to FM. Well, I heard you. We thought this moment wouldn't happen, but Sinn Féin and Joe Shotting a shot. Oh, please, no, don't cry too much, because I will be right back here next weekend, like I always am. So that being in your wee Sinn. Thank you so much for joining me, and Donal Gallant to Shaw. I hope you've had a fantastic morning so far, and your morning is only going to get better, because Blanda Tracy is joining after 9 o'clock to take you all the way to midday, and then loads of great acts and loads of great music and loads of great competitions and everything you could ever want. G-Rock and Shaw are 2FM, so bunny yourself as Sinn Ar Fáil. We'll finish off with a classic, a modern day classic, Olivia Rodrigo and Shaw. It's The Cure are 2FM, bunny yourself, Jerry Shopping, Slán agus Banart.

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10: It's 9 a.m. I'm Jason Kennedy. Good morning. With 2 days to go until Budget 2027 is announced, agreement has yet to be reached around how cuts to childcare costs will be implemented. Talks to finalise the budget are taking place in government buildings today. Micheál Lehane reports.
11: Government leaders will today become centrally involved in nailing down the last parts of the budget. Public Expenditure Minister Jack Chambers said it would deliver more affordable services and childcare. The government still has to decide if there will be a greater focus on reducing childcare costs for very young children, or will it be an across-the-board cut? The Taoiseach said the primary aim of the budget was to ease the cost of living pressure on families and households. Micheál Martin stressed the importance of the permanent changes which will be introduced. However, he did not completely rule out the possibility of a temporary energy credit, saying only that the matter had not been discussed at all to date.
10: The Taoiseach has also said the government is leaning towards a pause on carbon tax on home heating oil for the lifetime of the coalition. It's understood a similar approach is being considered for gas. One person has died in a house fire in Dublin in the early hours of this morning. Emergency services were called to the house in Dundrum at around 2 a.m. Gardaí said no one else was injured in the blaze and the scene has been preserved for technical examination. A Russian airstrike has hit the North Bridge in the Ukrainian

0: In capital of Kyiv, it comes as the German Chancellor Friedrich Merz arrived in the city in a show of support for the President Volodymyr Zelensky. Kyiv's Mayor Vitaly Klitschko said the strike hit the roadway of the bridge that had already been attacked yesterday.
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0: Mostly cloudy with a little light rain and drizzle, mainly across the western and northern counties. Mild and humid with highest temperatures of 15 to 20 degrees.
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4: With

What a tune to wake you up on a Saturday morning. Deep August Fodgety Clore on Majin and you is Misha Blonid. That was our Larson Midnight Sun. My goodness. And when I was driving in this morning, the sunrise was just spectacular. Pink skies. Absolutely gorgeous. Whatever you're doing this morning, I hope you're having a fabulous start to your day. And hopefully we're going to make it just a little bit better between now and 12 o'clock. That particularly Gwyn Levouk and Lahai Robbie Williams. So if you fancy going to see him performing live in Thomond Park in July, well, stay listening in and I'll tell you how. As well as that, we are going to be doing my triple track throwback in a few minutes time. We've got some fabulous tunes. Oh my goodness. Yes, really good. We've got some Dua Lipa in there. We've got some Calvin Harris and the Chainsmokers. Haven't heard of those guys in a while. But right now, we are going to check out one of the biggest songs this week on Aaron Ismo, Sigurdhika, Homegrown Top 20. This is the biggest Irish track in the

0: Hingle, Erinoke, Smosa, Tyr, Pontains, DC with Marianne. What a tune. We got a fabulous text in here from Aidan and it says, Blonid, can you please wish Ballymount Ladies GAA team the very best of luck against Neighbours St Nick's in the Wicklow County Final today at 11 a.m. in Hollywood. You got this, ladies. From everyone in Ballymount, amazing. Have a great time and hopefully it doesn't start lashing. Have the best morning ever and yeah, Gnairi and Thalib. Right, it is time for this.
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0: I know, it's my favourite part of the morning as well. I love the Triple Track Throwbacks. So this is where we check out three tunes that were number one on this day over the last couple of decades. We're throwing it back as far as 2016 today, but at the top of the charts in 2018. Promises, like Calvin Harris, August Sam Smith, Kamala Shin, V. Dua Lipa, Egy Verrahane, Aaron Lawshow, Gobilis, Shachteg, The New Rules. But kicking things off are these guys, the Chainsmokers, with Closer, Egy Verrahane, Aaron Lawshow, Gobilis, Shadeg.
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Calvin Harris, Saga Sam Smith and Shinla promises a Kukriaka Lemma triple track throwback. Now, you're very welcome along if you've just tuned in. My name is Blonda Tracy and I'm here with you all the way until 12. So, what's happening? Well, we're going to kick off our very first giveaway of the day. Yes! By Robbie Williams on Shaw on Saura Shaku and Ami Ool on Shachthula the Ami Ool. He's going to be in Limerick's Thomond Park. Not only that, but he's going to be joined by very special guests, Sophie Ellis-Bexter. I'd love to just see her performing live anyway. Class. And also, the local folk rockers, Hermitage Green, are going to be joining the lineup too, which is going to be incredible. So that's all happening in

Thomond Park on Wednesday, the 7th of July, 2027. This is the second date that's been added due to phenomenal demand. Tickets are on sale now and they are available at ticketmaster.ie. But we've got a pair to give away right now on today's show, and all you have to do is let us know what makes you a weekend winner. You can text us on 51552 or 087 187 9200. Were you up before everybody else in the house? Did you go out and do a lovely little stroll? Did you catch the sunrise? Or maybe you're feeling a little bit delicate this morning and you've ordered breakfast straight to your bed. Wouldn't that be lovely? Whatever it is, let us know on 51552 or 087 187 9200. Right, we've got Somber on the way. First up though, this is Adela and Ain't in LA.

0: Such a tune that is. Adela, Ain't in LA. Don't forget, we've got those Robbie Williams tickets up for grabs. Just text us on 51552 and let us know what makes you a weekend winner.
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Somber, my body isn't ready on Chorto FM. Now we're in the middle of our weekend winners and you're all getting in touch in your droves. 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So James, Aisling and Lorna have been in touch. They say, hi Blonage, we are winners. We're on the way to Cook Mini Marathon. We're driving from Cork to Limerick and would love this fantastic prize. Yes, we've got tickets to give away to go and see Robbie Williams. He is returning to Ireland in July for two concerts at Limerick Sloan Park. Sophie Ellis-Bextor and Hermitage Green are going to be supporting, which is incredible. So we've got tickets for the 7th of July. So who else has been in touch? Darren in Oranmore says, I did the Galway Bay Half Marathon yesterday to raise funds for a beautiful little girl called Izzy, who's up in hospital in Dublin. It was a beautiful day and loads of money was raised. I'm now lying in bed as I'm broken. Well,

Well done you, Darren. Well done. That is amazing. And I hope that little girl is feeling much better really, really soon. We got a message as well from Deirdre who says, having a lovely lazy morning this morning with a lie on and tea and toast for brekkie. It's the first Sunday off taking kids to sports in a very long time. So the only plan today is a long run later at some stage. And other than that, I'm just going to be playing with the kids. Amazing. So cute. And we've also got a message from Fiona who says, hi, Blonid. I'm a weekend winner because I'm off to swimming lessons with my daughter. Have a gorgeous time. That sounds lovely. Very wholesome indeed of a Sunday. Keep those coming in on 51552 or 087 187 9200. Now, we've got Bauer on the way with Better. First up, though, this is one of our 2FM Rising artists. It's called, well, they're called New Spectrum. And the tune is called When You Call Me. Here it is on 2FM.

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0: Bauer, better on show, our 2FM with me, Blonde and Tracy. Now, we have a pair of tickets to give away. Yes, the pair of tickets, Katie Gwynn, Levuchant, Lahai, Robbie Williams, Beishesh and Leckall, Aaron Shachthu, Law the Meul, and Sour Shahuan. He's going to be taking on Limerick Stoneham Park on the 7th of July with support from Sophie Ellis Bexter and Hermitage Green. We've been getting you guys to message us in and let us know what makes you a weekend winner. We've got Jamie on the line. Hello, Jamie.
1: Hi, Blanet. How are you?
0: I'm fantastic. I believe you're being a taxi person today.
1: I'm being a taxi mom, yes. I'm going from Monaghan to Wicklow.
0: Oh, very good. So what's going on today? Fill us in.
1: Well, I'll tell you, I have three lads here that play for under-14s and Dock FC. So I'm doing the run today. They have a match against Bray.
0: Oh, no way. I'm from Bray. My word. So
1: this very good.
0: We'll
1: be shouting for the dog.
0: Who are you playing against? What's the team?
1: We're playing against Bray Wanderers.
0: Oh, very good. Very good. Is it the Carlisle Grounds, is it?
1: Yeah, I think it is. I don't know. It's in my Google Maps. So wherever it brings me, I'm going.
0: Well, lovely. You'll have to go get an ice cream afterwards down the seafront. Go for a little stroll.
1: I'm planning to go for a stroll as they're getting warmed up, so I am.
0: Oh, lovely. Do you know what? There's a

0: gorgeous coffee shop called Catalyst just there along the seafront, and it's not too far from there where that match is happening. So go there, get a lovely coffee and a little sausage roll as well. Anyway, besides all that, you are fabulous, yeah. Mum, driving all over the country today. So we've decided you are our weekend winner. Congratulations. So you have just won yourself those tickets to go and see Robbie Williams on the 7th of July in Limerick's Thomond Park. Well done you.
1: Oh, wow. Thank you so much.
0: Not at all. Not at all. You're going to have to get a babysitter. Maybe the lads are grown up enough then to pick them by themselves. But who are you going to bring with you?
1: Yeah, no, I'll bring my husband here and I'm sure it's like to get a night away.
0: Amazing. Well, look, you have the best time ever and enjoy a little bit of me time while the lads are playing football. All right?
1: I will, and thanks for the recommendation for the coffee shop.
0: Of course. And listen, here's a bit of Robbie. Oh my goodness, I need some coffee myself. Robbie Williams, here he is with Let Me Entertain You on 2FM's Longer Bowl.
1: That's it. Thanks.

Tate McRae and Nobody's Girl on Shore 2FM. Now, coming up in the next hour, we're going to be doing our What's Wrong With You quiz, where you could walk away with a two-night stay for two at Trim Castle Hotel with dinner on one evening. 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Now, to be in with the chance of coming on the air to play the quiz and win that prize, well, you need to complete this phrase. Beggars can't be what? Beggars can't be what? Now, we want the wrong answers only, please, to 51552 or 087 187 9200. And you and a fellow listener could be going head to head to do that quiz and try win that amazing prize. As well as that, bae Rory Cashin is shiggling Lena Multhy for the big and the small screen and his sit down and stay in slot. His top picks for viewing this week. You don't want to miss that. We do love Rory Cashin and he always smells incredible. So that's coming up in the next hour, but right now we get back into the tunes. Thought kill Ernoch le talk though, see Matt, la Euro country, och, shohog of Coulter. I'll get trapped, Air 2FM.

0: Euro Country finishing off the second hour of the show. Coming up in the third hour, we've got lots of exciting things. Lots and locks. Oh, not the third hour. Is it the third hour? It's the second hour. My goodness. So coming up, we have our What's Wrong With You quiz. Beggars can't be what? Beggars can't be what? Get texting right now on 51552 or 087-187-9200. We want the wrong answers only. And you could be coming on the air to play our What's Wrong With You quiz. Right now, though, it's time for a quick break and a news update.
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3: It's 10 a.m. I'm Jason Kennedy. Good morning. With 2 days to go until Budget 2027 is announced, agreement has yet to be reached around how cuts to childcare costs will be implemented. Talks to finalise the budget are taking place in government buildings today. Micheál Lehane reports.
4: Government leaders will today become centrally involved in nailing down the last parts of the budget. Public Expenditure Minister Jack Chambers said it would deliver more affordable services and childcare. The government still has to decide if there will be a greater focus on reducing childcare costs for very young children, or will it be an across-the-board cut. The Taoiseach said the primary aim of the budget was to ease the cost of living pressure on families and households. Micheál Martin stressed the importance of the permanent changes which will be introduced. However, he did not completely rule out the possibility of a temporary energy credit, saying only that the matter had not been discussed at all to date.
3: The Taoiseach also said the government is leaning towards a pause on carbon tax on home heating oil for the lifetime of the coalition. It's understood that a similar approach is being considered for gas. A man in his 50s has died in a house fire in Dublin in the early hours of this morning. Emergency services were called to at the house in Stillorgan at around 1:40 a.m. Gardaí said no one else was injured in the blaze and that a technical examination of the scene has been carried out. A Russian airstrike has hit the North Bridge in the Ukrainian capital of Kyiv. It comes as the German Chancellor Friedrich Merz arrived in the city in a show of support for President Volodymyr Zelensky. Kyiv's Mayor Vitaly Klitschko said the strike hit the roadway of the bridge that had already been attacked yesterday. The Republic of Ireland men's senior team will play Israel tonight in the UEFA Nations League.

0: For the second time in a week, the match, which is being played in a neutral venue in Serbia, has been the subject of months of debate here at home. A number of campaign groups have called for a boycott of the match on account of the Israeli military's actions in Gaza. Hamir Halgrimsson's team have picked up 4 points from their first 3 matches in this campaign, including last weekend's 3-0 win over Israel.
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0: Mostly cloudy with light rain and drizzle, mainly across the western and northern counties. Mild and humid with highest temperatures of 15 to 20 degrees.
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Tony Federa and Becky Hill, Say Something. Debug is Sajgadi Clora and Majin and you. It is Sunday, the 4th of October, and it is 7 minutes past 10. I'm Blonid, and I'm here with you all the way until 12 o'clock. Now, joining us in this hour, we've got Rory Cashin, and he's got his top recommendations for things to watch on the big and on the small screen. We've got loads and loads of fabulous music as well. We've got a couple of throwbacks in there, guys. We've got a throwback from Kylie Minogue and Aaliyah as well. But we also have a fabulous quiz. It's called the What's Wrong With the Quiz, where we get two fabulous listeners to go head to head, and they each have 30 seconds to answer as many questions wrong as possible. It sounds easy, it can be quite tricky, but whoever gets the highest score wins today's prize, which is a two-night stay for two at Trim Castle Hotel with dinner on one evening. You can explore the medieval town or enjoy a walk around the 12th century castle. 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Now, if you want to come on the air to play the quiz, well, you have to complete this phrase. Beggars can't be what? Now, we wanted the wrong answers only, so we got a couple of examples here. Beggars can't be losers. Can't be decision makers, can't be jokers, can't be bananas, and can't be bonkers. Keep them coming in on 51552 or 087-187-9200, and you could be live to the nation playing the What's Wrong With The Quiz. And I know loads of you play along while you're listening to the radio. Well, this is your cue, this is your sign that you need to text in. This could be the day that you actually come on the air and you get one of the highest scores ever. I think 9 is the highest score we've ever gotten. So listen, if you think you can beat that, get on the air and let's see what we can do. Right, we've got more music coming up. We've got Dave Lofts on the way with Whistling on a Bottle. But first up, it's Charlie XCX and Wink Wink on 2FM.

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0: Kylie Minogue, Can't Get You Out of My Head on Shore 2FM. Now it's time for us to play your favourite quiz on the radio. It's called What's Wrong With You Quiz. So, basically, we're going to have two callers. They're going to go head to head and they're each going to have 30 seconds to answer as many questions wrong as possible. And whoever gets the highest score is going to win today's gorgeous prize, which is a two-night stay for two at Trim Castle Hotel with dinner on one evening. 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Now, on line one, we've got Aoife in Tipperary. How are you, Aoife?
1: Good morning, Blanid. I'm good. How are you?
0: I'm really good. Did you have your breakfast already?
1: I actually haven't. I'm here at the gym, so I think I'll have the breakfast at a later one this morning.
0: Nice. Yeah, I mean, you don't want to be doing a workout with a full stomach.
1: That's it. That's for sure. So, I'll have a bit of a later one this morning when the class is done. I'm up and at it.
0: And I love that you're going to a class, so like you don't have to think. They just tell you what to do. Perfect.
1: Exactly. Yeah, I wouldn't be able for that on a Sunday now to do my own thing.
0: So. No. Were you out last night?
1: I was. We had a bit of a work party last night. Two of the girls that I work with were leaving, so we had a bit of a leaving do for them. So,
0: amazing.
1: It's a tick. It's a tick the box to be here this morning.
0: Yes.
1: I'll take it.
0: Well done, you. And tell me this, but don't go into details, but did anyone make a show themselves? Work parties are the worst for that.
1: No, it was all PG.
0: All PG, all above board. It's the Christmas work parties where everything gets a little bit unhinged. But amazing.
1: That's
0: okay.
1: Silly season.
0: Yeah, silly season. You behaved yourself last night. You're in the gym and you're hoping to get your hands on this two-night stay in Trim Castle Hotel. Oh my God, it'd be amazing, wouldn't it?
1: Yeah, amazing. I would love that. A nice little breakaway.
0: Yes. Okay, well, look, let's head over and see who's on line two. We've got Kieran in Kerry. How are you?
2: Morning, how are you getting on?
0: Good, good. You're in Kerry. What a beautiful part of the country. My goodness.
2: I'm actually not. I'm in Limerick.
0: Would you also be a beautiful part of the country, but you're from Kerry, is that right?
2: It is.
0: Right. Okay.
2: No connection to Kerry, unfortunately.
0: Oh, okay. I've got Kerry written here in front of me, but who knows? Maybe we just really want you to be from Kerry. Come here.
2: Maybe.
0: Kieran, what's happening with you today?
2: Like Aoife, I'm also in the gym. Kind of being a proactive Sunday morning, yeah.
0: Look at these little fitness freaks. I love it. Are you doing a class? Are you doing your own thing?
2: No, my own thing, yeah. I kind of got lazy over the weekend, so I just said Sunday morning, just get it over with.
0: Okay, just get it over with. I love it. And then you feel really good then for the rest of the day. And have you had your breakfast?
2: I have, yeah. I ate this morning, so I feel somewhat focused, let's say.
0: Okay, what did you have?
2: Banana on toast with some peanut butter.
0: Oh, okay. Very nice. Very healthy. Lovely. Okay, well, listen, we've got this gorgeous two-night stay in Trim Castle up for grabs. I wonder if that banana and peanut butter on toast is going to do it for you. But let's head over. Actually, sorry, going to give you the rules. So you're both going to have 30 seconds to answer as many questions wrong as possible. Each answer has to be different than the last. And the answer has to have some relevance to the question that I've asked you. So what sound does a car make? You may reply with quack, as that's a sound. But I won't accept pineapple because that's just a random word. When the klaxon sounds, the quiz is over and the producer's say is final, and we've also asked you a tiebreaker question off the air. Ladies first, Aoife and Tipperary, are you ready for this, my love?
1: I am, Blanid. I'm ready to go.
0: Ready to go. All right, here we go. Do human babies hatch from eggs?
1: Yes.
0: What do they sell in pet shops?
1: Fish food.
0: Spell chicken.
1: C-H-I.
0: Do hammers sink or float?
1: Float.
0: What month of the year is the October bank holiday?
1: January.
0: True or false, kittens are fluffy?
1: False.
0: What day of the week comes after Sunday?
1: Tuesday.
0: Are dogs insects?
1: Yes.
0: What is 5 minus 4?
1: 10.
0: Can you use a bar? Oh my word. Holy moly, you got 8. Isn't that fantastic?
1: Oh.
0: Well done,
1: good,
0: you.
1: Yeah.
0: Actually, you got one of the right. We got through 9.
1: I did.
0: But you got one right. So you got 8. Well done, you. My word. Okay, let's head over to Kieran. Kieran, 8 is the score to beat.
2: Sounds good.
0: Sounds good. Yeah. Okay. All right. Are we ready for this?
2: Let's go for it.
0: Let's go for it. Okay, here we go. What is the capital of Belgium?
2: Dublin.
0: How many days are in December?
2: 2.
0: What season is it?
2: Winter.
0: Spell apple.
2: B-R-A-K-E.
0: True or false, you carve pumpkins for Halloween?
2: False.
0: What do they sell in music shops?
2: Toys.
0: What is 4 plus 2?
2: 8.
0: Can you use cars to drive?
2: No.
0: What day of the week is before? Oh, there, the klaxon is. Okay. Holy moly, guys. He's on fire today. I can't believe it. Guys, it's a tiebreaker. You both got 8. Oh, my
2: Unreal.
0: God. Bless me. I can't take
2: the
0: gym it.
2: Mentality.
0: Yes, the adrenaline is pumping, guys. Okay,
2: exactly.
0: So listen, we've asked you a tiebreaker question, and the tiebreaker question was, how long in minutes is the James Cameron movie Titanic? Okay, so let me see here. Aoife, you said 252 minutes. Ciarán, you said 131 minutes. Now, I can reveal that the answer is 194 minutes, which means Aoife, you're the winner!
2: Well done.
1: Amazing. Thank you so much.
0: Well done.
1: Well
0: done. Slánga fóill, Ciarán, and enjoy the gym. We'll
2: Thanks,
0: talk to you
2: guys.
0: Soon.
2: Bye.
0: Aoife, well done. Fantastic.
1: Oh, I'm thrilled. Thank you so much, Planet.
0: Not at all. Sure, listen, you did all the hard work. You did it all. So
1: yeah.
0: Look, just to remind
1: no
0: you.
1: No breakfast.
0: This is it. So you have won yourself a 2-night stay for two at Trim Castle Hotel with dinner and one evening. It's located in the heart of the historical town. Trim Castle Hotel sits high above the Boyne Valley. So, do you know who you're going to bring with you?
1: I'll bring my fiancé, I think. It'll be a nice treat before the wedding. We need it.
0: When's the wedding?
1: We're getting married in April. So, yeah, this will be a nice one now before the run-up to that.
0: Amazing. Congratulations. That's exciting.
1: Yeah, thanks so much, Planet. I'm really looking forward to it now.
0: Amazing. And tell me, when did you just get engaged?
1: We got engaged last July, 12 months.
0: Okay.
1: Loads of time to plan.
0: Yeah. And the dress, have you got it?
1: I have. The dress is secured.
0: Everything else, it's grand. It'll all fall into place as long as you've got the dress.
1: As long as we have that. Yeah.
0: Beautiful.
1: You're right.
0: Amazing. Well, look, you go off now. Enjoy your morning at the gym and have the best time ever at Trim Castle Hotel as well. And best of luck with the wedding. Take care.
1: Thanks so much, Planet. Bye.
0: Bye. Amazing. Now, guys, we are going to be joined in studio by the one and only Rory Cashin. In a couple of minutes' time, he's going to have his top recommendations for stuff for us to chill out and watch and go to the cinema and check out. But right now, back to the music. Tame Impala, Possession, Latakh, Le Loser, Okadusak, Bor. A little throwback for you. This is Alaya and Try Again, R2FM. It's been a long time.

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8: 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I've turned back the clocks. It's that time of year.

0: Harry Styles and Come On Up Roses on Shore 2FM. It is 10:39 and I'm joined in studio by a ray of sunshine.
1: Oh.
0: Well, hello there, Rory Cashin. How are you, my darling?
1: I'm great. How are you?
0: I'm really good. And I love that you're leaning into the autumnal vibes. Yeah. You've got the cozy cardigan on. It's kind of getting a little bit colder, a little bit darker.
1: The leaves are on the ground.
0: They're on the ground.
1: So the cardies have to come out.
0: The squirrels are running around the RTE campus.
1: The conkers are falling freely from the trees.
0: Aren't they just? Yeah. Like, we're getting into it now. We're snuggling up on the couch. Yep. We're drinking warm cups of coffee and tea and things like that. So tell me, actually, what are you doing after the show? Tell the listeners.
1: I'm going to the cinema, and then following that, I'm going to the cinema, and then directly after that, I'm going to the cinema.
0: All in the same cinema, three movies.
1: Two different cinemas with three different movies, yeah.
0: Lighthouse,
1: then
0: and
1: Lighthouse
0: Cineworld.
1: Again. And yeah, Cineworld, actually, yeah.
0: You called it. I knew it. What are you going to see?
1: The Lighthouse's Horror Film Festival has begun, so they're becoming Fright House for October. Very clever.
0: Very clever.
1: So I'm going to see two horror films in there, and then I'm actually going to see, because I didn't get a chance to see it during the week, the new Anne Hathaway one with Josh Hartnett and Dakota Johnson. It's called Verity.
0: Okay.
1: Which isn't my recommendation for the cinema this week, but apparently it's an old school erotic thriller.
0: Oh!
1: Like a 90s Sharon Stone vibe.
0: Nice!
1: So that's out if you're looking for that, and Anne Hathaway... But this is her fifth film this year.
0: She has been nonstop on this circuit. And she's pregnant. Like, I could barely even get up the stairs when I was pregnant. She's gone traveling the world and getting interviewed by millions of people.
1: Yeah, I imagine she'll take a little bit of time off now.
0: Good. She deserves it.
1: Yes, well deserved. But yeah, so that's my plans for today.
0: I love how she's basically banking up a ton of cash so she can take maternity leave. Do you know? That's what it is, I feel.
1: Clever.
0: Very clever indeed. Right, let's get into your recommendation. So your movie this week, please.
1: Okay, so this week's, as I mentioned, Verity is a new arrival in cinemas. There's also the new Tom Cruise one called Digger, which I didn't like.
0: Okay.
1: But loads of people have liked. It is a 5-star or a 1-star film. So make up your own mind on that one.
0: Yeah, Emma Power actually interviewed Tom Cruise and it was quite funny. She did on the red carpet. It's actually up on our socials and she asked him a really, really funny question. She's like, oh, you like to make improvements in your life, you know, in your life and then in the bedroom. She accidentally said that. It was very funny, but his reaction was brilliant. So go check that out on the 2FM Instagram. So you weren't wild about it, but other people have been wild about that movie.
1: Yeah, so it is something that maybe you might want to give a chance. Plus, if you're a fan of Tom Cruise, it's his big Oscar swing this year. He's really hoping to get the Oscars' attention for this one. Anyway, the one I'm actually going to recommend is a movie called The Wait, which is a smaller release, so I feel does need a bit more help from people like us on the video.
0: Okay, so will I play a clip or do you need to tee it up?
1: No, we'll do the clip.
0: Okay, here we go.
2: See this? Come on. This gold is trouble. There are a lot of desperate folk who think this gold ought to belong to them. That ain't happening on my watch. You men are going to march it across the wilderness before anybody even notices it's gone.
0: Is Clint Eastwood looking for gold?
1: It's very Clint Eastwood-esque, isn't it?
0: Isn't it?
1: That is Ethan Hawke.
0: Oh, okay.
1: Who's giving his best Clint Eastwood impression, to be fair. So Ethan Hawke plays a man who is a single father with a young daughter. And after a kind of a bar fight that just kind of goes awry, it turns out he punched a police officer. So he's immediately put in prison. This is back in the 1920s, 30s in America. So straight to prison for him. And he's told that if he doesn't get out of prison within a month, his daughter is going to be put into the foster care. They might never see her again. So while he's in prison, the prison warden, who's played by Russell Crowe, tells him that I will help you get out of prison early. I'll give you like early release if you can do this little job for me, which is take this pile of gold that we have stacked away

0: here and just take it across this very dangerous forest to another point without anyone noticing that it's gone missing. So, of course, looking to be reunited with his daughter, Ethan Hawke and a few other prisoners say, yes, yes, we'll do that.
1: Yeah.
0: And along the way, every single thing that can go wrong goes wrong for this group of men. It cool. is an incredibly tense thriller.
1: Oh.
0: And Ethan Hawke is proving to be just one of those actors who could just kind of do everything. I don't know if you remember him. He was in this brilliant set of romantic dramas, Before Sunset, Before Sunrise, back in the 90s. They are some of the best romantic movies ever made. So we know he can do that. Mm-hmm. We know he can do comedy. And now he's proving that he can actually also do thriller stuff as well. It's
1: brilliant.
0: Really, really good.
1: What's it called? It's called The Wait.
0: It's called The Wait. Brilliant. So wait as in heaviness, not wait as in hold off.
1: Yes.
0: We're waiting.
1: And Ethan Hawke's daughter, she was in...
0: Maya Hawke was in Stranger Things.
1: Stranger Things,
0: and a few
1: she
0: other
1: was.
0: Things. Yeah, yeah. Yes. She's proven to be a massive talent in her own way as well. So, yeah, if you're looking for something that isn't the biggest release, because as I mentioned, we've got Tom Cruise and Anne Hathaway. This is much smaller. Mm-hmm. It doesn't have the publicity push that those two movies do.
1: Yeah.
0: But this is far and away the best movie that's out this weekend.
1: Okay,
0: and
1: that's cool.
0: It is an absolute hidden gem and I would highly recommend it.
1: And huge cast as well. I mean, Russell Crowe and Ethan Hawke are massive stars.
0: Absolutely, yeah.
1: Okay,
0: yeah, highly recommend it.
1: Okay, so that's in cinemas right now. It's called The Wait. Now, your TV show recommendation, please.
0: Yes. So this is one that's been kind of bubbling under for a little while and it's finally launched this week. It is called War. Mm. Will we go straight to the clip?
1: Okay, let's have a listen.
2: I want it on record that, at least from my side, there's still a lot of love here.
3: Thank you, Morgan.
2: It seems we've grown apart.
3: Divorce, like marriage, is all about commitment.
4: I can commit.
3: For me, that's never been an issue.
1: Oh, okay. Let's get into it.
0: So the two voices you hear there were Sienna Miller and Dominic West.
1: Sold. I'm in.
0: So
1: straight away.
0: You might know Dominic West. He was Prince Charles for a while, I think, in The Crown.
1: He was.
0: He is playing a very rich technological entrepreneur. Mm-hmm. And his wife is played by Sienna Miller, who is this world famous actress. And the show, the very first episode, kicks off with the two of them very surreptitiously keeping it to themselves, wanting a divorce, but not telling the other side that they're wanting this divorce to happen.
1: Not telling each other.
0: Oh. So it's happening independently from each other, and they both think that it's going to be a massive surprise for the other person when they are handed their divorce papers, and they're squirreling away information and evidence and reasons why they think they're going to win in the upcoming divorce proceedings.
1: Right.
0: So watching this, some stuff happens where you will sit back and think, oh, that's based on something that's really happened. So stuff that we have really seen happen in the real world, in the world of celebrity breakups, in the world of celebrity divorces. So this is absolutely influenced by stuff that has happened in the real world. And it's the kind of juicy nuggets like that where I think people will really, really get their teeth into on this.
1: Nice. So that's a TV show. So it's not just a movie. Like, we'll get to watch this over a few episodes.
0: Yeah. So I believe the first episode came out on Friday and you can watch it right now on HBO Max or Sky Atlantic or Now Entertainment. And then we're getting new episodes every Friday for the next 5 or 6 weeks. And they've also, I think, already started season 2.
1: Oh, okay.
0: So they know they're on to a winner with this one. But yeah, it is a kind of twisty, turny, who can you trust? Whose side are you on? I think it'll have a lot of conversations at home, conversations leading into arguments, where people will be like, what do you mean you're on his side? Look what he's done. He'll be like, yeah, but look what she's done. So it'll be interesting for people to talk about, I think.
1: Brilliant. So it's called War. It's starring Dominic West and Sienna Miller. And it's a, do we know how many episodes?
0: I think it's 6 episodes. So we're going to get one new episode for the next 5 weeks.
1: Brilliant. Okay, cool. I'm definitely going to watch that one. Okay. And then what have we got? Your binge watch.
0: Binge watch this week is, it's already been number one on Netflix after just a few days. So
1: really?
0: It's really, really blown up. It is East of Eden.
1: Okay, let's have a little taste.
5: You've hardly left this room and still you brighten the whole house.
6: You're so kind to me.
5: Brother, a girl like that doesn't just fall out of the sky.
7: Kathy, if you would marry me, I can protect you. You will be happy.
1: Okay, this sounds kind of creepy.
0: It isn't creepy. It is, if you could imagine, a middle ground between Greta Gerwig's Little Women, the one that had Saoirse Ronan.
1: Yeah.
0: And Promising Young Woman.
1: Oh.
0: This is kind of right in the middle of those two things. So it's based on a classic book, East of Eden, that was written by John Steinbeck. It's

0: widely regarded as one of the greatest novels ever written. It is set right on the precipice between the 19th and 20th century, so right around the 1890s up to the 1910s, 1920s.
1: Okay, so this is why she's stuck in the gaff.
0: Exactly.
1: In my head, I was listening to this as a modern day thing. I'm like, why won't she leave the house?
0: Well, okay. That's kind of the pin of it, is that she is a far more modernly minded woman. And she's played by Florence Pugh,
1: who we love her.
0: Just one of the best actresses out there today. And she kind of wants a life of her own, but she's stuck in a world back then when it was like, no, you are a woman and we will tell you what kind of life you have to live.
1: Yeah.
0: And responding to that, it's perceived that everything she does is kind of monstrous. But I think if you were to put that and transplant it to the stuff today, you might be a little bit more on her side. Not entirely, because she does do some wild stuff in it.
1: Okay.
0: But she is stuck in a relationship with Christopher Abbott, who is about to be huge because he's going to headline the upcoming X-Men reboot. The cast also has Ciarán Hinds, brilliant Irish actor, and Mike Feist, who was the other guy in Challengers, not Josh O'Connor. He was the other guy.
1: Okay.
0: So it's a really, really good cast. It's absolutely beautiful to look at. It's really, really, like, the production behind this is fantastic. And as much as you might think, oh, it might be a bit slow, it might be a bit dry, it really does put a fantastic modern spin on what is a classic story.
1: Okay.
0: And it is it's definitely just for adults, just in case you're thinking this is like Pride and Prejudice or Sense and Sensibility, which it's is not. Far more family friendly. This is not.
1: Okay.
0: But it is arguably the best thing Netflix has done this year.
1: Wow, okay.
0: So I've ripped through, I think, 5 episodes in 2 days.
1: Wow.
0: So it is really, really, really good. I would highly recommend it.
1: Okay, so it's called East of Eden. Producer Caroline said that she watched the first episode and thought it was very, very good. And you have lashed through 5 episodes. Mm. How many episodes are in
0: there's season? 7 altogether, and it's just a one-off miniseries because this is, well, he wrote the book and this is how it ends.
1: Okay.
0: So I genuinely don't know how they're going to tail off with the last two.
1: Yeah.
0: But yeah, really, amazing. Really good.
1: Class. Okay, cool. And then there's something special as well that you want to talk about.
0: Yes. So my talking point this week is Doomsday. Do you remember Barbenheimer?
1: Yes, of course.
0: So the day when everyone went to the cinema to see Barbie and Oppenheimer.
1: Mm-hmm.
0: So Doomsday, I think I mentioned it before, is Friday 18th of December this year because we're getting Avengers Doomsday and Dune Part 3
1: brilliant.
0: Out on the same day. So there is a chance that in all of cinema history, that will be the busiest day in cinema ever. That's not hyperbole. I think it might actually genuinely be the busiest day.
1: Well, all the kids are going to be finished for their Christmas holidays, presumably. Yeah. And then it's like, what do we do? And it's dark and cozy. Let's go to the cinema.
0: Let's go to the cinema to see two of the biggest films, two of the biggest sequels of all time.
1: And are you going to book in to see both on the same day?
0: Here we go. So sometimes I'm lucky enough to get invited to advanced screenings and sometimes I'm not. And that's just the way of it. But some cinemas, I thought I'd let people know.
1: Mm-hmm.
0: If you don't want to wait and see them all on the same day, some cinemas are showing advanced screenings of Dune Part 3 on the Tuesday before the Friday.
1: Oh.
0: So just a select few cinemas are doing it and only in a select number of screens. And then on the Wednesday, some select cinemas, particular Disney have renamed them Infinity Screens because they can't get the IMAX screens because Dune has all the IMAX screens.
1: Oh.
0: So they've got other ones called Infinity Screens that's only showing Avengers Doomsday in Ireland, only Ireland and the UK, 2 days early. And the screenings start from 6 a.m.
1: Wow.
0: So the cinemas have to be open from 5:30 in the morning. That's per cinema staff. And it means that you can go watch the film at 6 a.m. It'll be over just before 9. So you'll only be a little bit late for work or college or whatever you're doing that day.
1: Wow.
0: But it powers on then from 6 a.m. And I think the last one, if memory serves, is 1:45 in the morning.
1: Oh, my word. Okay.
0: So you won't get out of there till just before 4 a.m.
1: Okay. Wow.
0: So it's going, when I tell you this week, that week is going to be bonkers for people going to the cinema. But yeah. Certain cinemas are showing Dune Part 3 early on the Tuesday and certain cinemas are showing Avengers Doomsday early, really early, on the Wednesday, and then they're both out that Friday for Dune's Day.
1: I do love when there's a bit of hysteria about a movie coming out. Like, it's exciting, isn't it? Because it's just positive vibes.
0: And Ireland loves going to the cinema.
1: We
0: I think
1: love
0: we still
1: the
0: have
1: cinema.
0: The highest per capita in Europe and third in the world.
1: Do we?
0: For going to the cinema.
1: We love stories. We love them.
0: We love hearing them, and we love seeing them, and we love telling them.
1: We do indeed. Okay, let's do a quick recap now. Yeah. So, your movie of the week.
0: Movie of the week is The Wait. It's in select cinemas around Ireland right now.
1: And your TV show.

0: TV show is War. The first episode is available to watch on HBO Max or Sky Atlantic or Now Entertainment. And then we're getting new episodes each Friday going forward.
1: Wonderful. And your binge watch?
0: Binge watch is all of East of Eden. All 7 episodes is available to watch on Netflix right now.
1: Brilliant. That's the Florence Pugh one. Brilliant. Okay, that's great. Rory, thank you so much. Will you please share all that info on Instagram on your stories at Rory Cashin. And now we are going to go and check out some music. Enjoy your cinema day.
0: My cinema and cinema and cinema, yeah.
1: Yeah, triple cinema day. Yeah. Fabulous. What's the first movie you're going to see?
0: It is The Exorcist Part 2.
1: Brilliant. Have a great time. No, well, I haven't and I don't think I will.
0: That's fair enough.
1: You know, yeah. I don't like the spookies.
0: You're not the spookers.
1: Yeah. Right, let's get into the tunes. This is Clementine Douglas and Trust Unto a Fan.

Clementine Douglas and Trust on Shore Air 2FM, Lumps Out Blonde and Tracy now. In case you have forgotten the names of all of those TV shows and movies and things, don't worry. Rory's going to share them on his Instagram stories. I'm going to share them on my stories so you can go and get them there as well. Now, coming up in the next hour, we're going to have the Red Herring Report. So this is where our top news reader, Hugh Carr, reads out three wild and wacky news stories from around the world. Two of them are real and one of them is a red herring. And if you can spot today's red herring, well, you'll be in with a chance of getting a family pass, that's two adults and three children, to go to Dublin Zoo's Wild Lights events with a brand new theme, and the theme this year is Passport to Wonder. It's taking place from November 12th. It's Ireland's largest festival of lights and it is spectacular. I have been to it before. It's amazing. So they've got nine immersive zones bursting with light, colour and music. Very exciting. Plus, we've got my track of the week this week from Irish artist McGrath. The new single is called The Parrot and it's the latest track from his debut EP, Saucer. And of course, we've got the wonderful, the fabulous Taryn O'Sullivan, comedian extraordinaire. She's going to be joining us and we're going to be talking about protein. It's everywhere. So what is going on?

0: people, why are we all hopping off the protein? We need to calm down, do we? Or do we need to eat more? I'm not sure. So she's going to be joining us in just a little bit. But right now, it is time for a break. If you want to get in touch or if you want any shout outs, don't be shy. Not be cool. Look, Biggie at Tagwallin 51552 or 087 187 9200. But right now, it's time for a quick break and a news update. We're going to be back with loads more music.
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7: It's 11 o'clock. I'm Jason Kennedy. Good morning. With 2 days to go until Budget 2027 is announced, final talks are today taking place in government buildings. The government still has to decide if there'll be a greater focus on reducing childcare costs for very young children or if it will be an across-the-board cut. The Taoiseach said the primary aim of the budget was to ease the cost of living pressure on families and households, but stressed the importance of the permanent changes which will be introduced to help households in the budget. However, he did not completely rule out the possibility of a temporary energy credit, saying that the matter had not yet been discussed, but he could not anticipate what proposal might come at the 11th hour. The Republic of Ireland men's senior team will play Israel tonight in the UEFA Nations League for the second time in a week. The match, which will be played in a neutral venue in Serbia, has been the subject of months of debate here at home, with a number of campaign groups calling for a boycott of the match on account of the Israeli military's actions in Gaza. From Serbia, our Eastern Europe reporter, Liam Nolan.
8: The Republic of Ireland men's senior team will close one of the most controversial chapters in the history of Irish international soccer tonight when they play Israel behind closed doors in northern Serbia. Tonight's match has been designated as the Republic's home fixture against Israel following last week's away fixture against the same side at a neutral venue in Hungary. Heimir Hallgrímsson's team have picked up 4 points from their first 3 matches in this campaign, including last weekend's 3-0 win over Israel. A win tonight for the Republic would bring the team's tally to 7 points, which could be enough to secure second place in the group.
7: Tickets for next year's Glastonbury Festival have sold out in less than 45 minutes. After taking a break this summer, the festival will return next June in Somerset. The general sale tickets went on sale at 9 a.m. this morning, but sold out completely by 9:45 a.m. Headliners for the festival have yet to be announced, but organiser Emily Evis previously said it was coming along nicely and that they were very excited.
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7: Mostly cloudy with very little light rain and drizzle, mainly across the western and northern counties. Mild and humid with highest temperatures of 15 to 20 degrees.
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0: Jazzy. Let's get this started on Tour 2FM. Good morning, everybody. It is coming up to 6 minutes past 11. Blonde and Tracy here with you all the way until 12. Now, in this hour, we've got some very exciting things happening. We're going to be doing the Red Herring Report, where our top newsreader, Hugh Carr, is going to share some outlandish news stories. Two of them are real. One of them is fake. And if you can spot the red herring, well, you could be in with a chance of winning a family pass to Dublin Zoo's Wildlife event. It's got a brand new theme this year. It's called Passport to Wonder, and it kicks off November 12th. It's Ireland's largest festival of lights. It's very exciting. We want to send you and your family along. As well as that, we've got our track of the week this week from Irish artist McGrath. The tune is called The Parrot. Can't wait to play that one for you. And we've also got Tarna Sullivan joining us as well. But right now, it's time to get into my indie bangers. We've got New Radicals in there. We've got No Doubt. And this one from Alt-J, Shug of Breeze Blocks, Sir 2FM.
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0: New Radicals, you get what you give, finishing off my indie bangers. Now it's time for the Red Herring Report, and this is so you could possibly get your hands on a family pass. That's two adults and three children to Dublin Zoo's Wild Lights event. Their brand new theme this year is Passport to Wonder. So we've got three new stories that Mr. Hugh Carr is going to read out. Two of them are real and one of them is fake. And if you can spot the red herring, then you need to text in on 51552 or on WhatsApp on 087 187 9200. Okay, over to you, Hugh Carr.
1: It's time for the Red Herring Report with me, Hugh Carr, reading the news so you don't have to. A driver on a road in Devon, England, captured video of a man trying to wrangle an escaped emu. Listeners, it did not go well. James Barker was driving on the A381 when he came upon a loose emu and a man who was attempting to steer it back towards a nearby gate. I saw the bird on the road, so I pulled up to let the guy get hold of it, but it was too funny not to try and film, Barker told The Telegraph. The emu and man wrestled, but the bird managed to get multiple kicks to the man's backside. The emu then decided, of its own volition, to walk back into the field, where a few alpacas were watching. Don't mess with emus, people! A woman has been remanded in custody in Australia as she tried to smuggle a flying squirrel into the country in her hair. The unnamed woman landed in Melbourne Airport from New Zealand and was sporting a large bouffant hairstyle. When going through scanners, airport police noticed the drugged squirrel asleep in her hairdo and immediately pulled the woman aside for questioning. The flying squirrel is recovering well in a local animal shelter. Sources say the animal was a beloved pet and the woman didn't want to leave it with pet sitters while she was on holiday. And finally, at 4 feet 10 inches tall, a Florida firefighter has earned a Guinness World Record for being the shortest woman in the profession. Kelso has been a firefighter for 5 years in St. Pete Beach, Florida, after spending her 20s working in the corporate world. She said firefighter friends encouraged her to join the local fire department despite being so short. She said, one of the guys decided to look it up one day and realized that I could in fact be up for an award. We follow the steps and here we are. It's really just kind of a fun twist of fate. Go shorty, it's your Guinness World Record Day.
0: Thank you, Mr. Hugh Carr. So there you have it. Those are our three news stories. Two of them are real. One of them is the red herring. So was it story number one, man versus emu? Or story number two, where an Aussie lady tried to smuggle a squirrel in her hair? Or was it story number three, where a lady of 4 foot 10 inches is the shortest firefighter possibly in the world? So get in touch right now on 51552 or 087 187 9200 on WhatsApp, and you could get your hands on that family pass to Dublin Zoo's Wild Lights. Okay, back to the music. 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

0: Kill Nuan Chin O Madra Salak Ribbon Factory. Now we're in the middle of our red herring report, and we're going to have a quick reminder of today's headlines.
1: Your red herring headlines: escaped emu kicking ass and taking names, flying squirrel smuggled into Australia, and world's shortest firefighter wins award.
0: Okay, so which of those headlines is the red herring? Well, we have Kira on the line. Hello, Kira.
2: Hi, Blonde. How are you?
0: I'm really good. How are you? What are you up to?
2: Good, thank you. Just up in Dublin for today.
0: Oh, very nice. You doing a bit of shopping?
2: Yeah. Shopping
0: nice.
2: And food.
0: Oh, shopping and food. Fabulous. Are you shopping for anything in particular or just up for the crack?
2: No, just browsing.
0: Nice. Lovely. Okay, well, listen, we have this family pass to Dublin Zoo's Wild Lights up for grabs if you can spot the red herring in that news report. So which of those do you think is the fake?
2: I think story number two about the squirrel.
0: The squirrel. Okay, let's have a listen.
1: I've just received a note from my producer here. There is no flying squirrel being smuggled into Australia. Sounds like he's had a g'day. Ha ha.
0: Well done. Congratulations, Kira. You spotted the red herring, which is gas, because that means that the fight between a man and an emu is real, as well as the shortest firefighter at being 4'10". So well done you, Kira. You've just won that family pass to Dublin Zoo's Wildlights.
2: Super. Thank you so much.
0: Not at all. It's going to be great. Have you ever been to it before?
2: Once, but we're going to bring our daughter with us as well, so she'd love it.
0: Amazing. So you've got passes for 2 adults and 3 children, so you could bring a few cousins maybe along as well. Have a great time.
2: Yeah,
0: amazing.
2: Yeah.
0: Amazing. Right, go on. I will leave you to Akira. Take care. Enjoy
2: Thank
0: the rest of your day.
2: Bye.
0: Amazing. Right. We are going to be joined in studio by the one and only Taran O'Sullivan in a couple of songs' time. But right now, let's get back into the music. We've got Hugel with Move Into the Sun. But first up, it's Disclosure and Eliza Doolittle, You and Me.

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2: Behind the immersion, there's a switch no one understands. 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

0: there's a pipe no one knew existed. 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Behind that, there's Frank. 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We're Topline. 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

0: all moving to the sun here on 2FM, and I'm joined in studio by the one and only Taryn O'Sullivan.
1: Hello, how are you?
0: I'm good. You're glowing today. The skin, it's fabulous.
1: I'm stunning.
0: You are stunning.
1: I don't know what it is.
0: Is it that? Is what moisturizer have you got on?
1: I use that Cicaplast one that everyone bangs on about.
0: Yeah, it looks amazing.
1: Yeah, just layers of it on.
0: Yeah, you look fab.
1: Because I love a trend. I love a trend. And the latest thing now, you're going to like this, is bee nut butter. Bean nut butter.
0: Bean nut butter. Okay.
1: Yeah. So you get your peanut butter, which we have, and then you just add beans into it.
0: It's just protein on protein.
1: It's protein on protein, and everyone is obsessed with protein. And
0: chalky vibes, though.
1: Chalky.
0: As in, you know, it would be like...
1: Oh, very like, dry.
0: Yeah, really dry.
1: And if you're going to then put that on bread or something, then you just eat a stone.
0: What
1: I don't
0: kind
1: know.
0: Of beans are we mixing in
1: I
0: here?
1: Think you're putting in the broad kind of the white... What are the big white beans?
0: The butter beans?
1: Yeah, butter beans, I think.
0: Okay, well, that's definitely... You need to mix some kind of sauce in there with that. Otherwise, it's
1: peanut
0: be...
1: butter, butter beans. it's a lot. Because everyone is obsessed with protein, aren't they?
0: They are.
1: And protein maxing. Like, when did our food have to become... Like, all about protein. Like, and you used to, like, pick something up in the supermarket and you'd look at, like, I don't know, maybe the calories or maybe when it went out of date. But now it's like doing mental maths to see how much protein is in it.
0: Yeah.
1: So, yeah, everything has been protein-ified. So now you look protein coffee. You get, like, when you go... I've seen protein coffee.
0: How do you make... As in extra protein in the milk kind of thing?
1: I think, yeah, it's protein milk.

0: Right.
1: That they're using with it. Protein water is a thing
0: I've seen
1: in the shops. Yes. Protein crisps.
0: Okay. This is bizarre.
1: I know Khloe Kardashian has protein popcorn. You can't get in Ireland, but like I've seen it on the telly. Protein bread, like, huh? Protein ice cream, protein pasta. So it's made with chickpeas.
0: Carbs added. And protein.
1: Carbs and protein and protein popcorn, of course, as I said earlier. Now, protein is good. Obviously, we need it. It's a macronutrient. We need it. It's like one of the three macronutrients. Like,
0: look at you coming in with the facts.
1: I know. Carbohydrates. I did home ec.
0: Good girl.
1: And I actually did very well in it. So it does keep us fuller for longer and it does help and maintain muscle. So we do obviously need it, but like I don't think we need to be as obsessed as we are. Like every waking moment doesn't need to be a chance for protein. But people have become so obsessed with it. So the Irish industry figures reported that protein products could grow the demand for it by up to 8.4% every year for the next 10 years.
0: Wow.
1: And last year, high protein products generated more than $3 trillion in the global market.
0: Okay, so we need to get in on like a startup protein company and invest. That's
1: so
0: what
1: I've
0: we need to do.
1: Come up with some ideas for
0: go
1: us.
0: Go on.
1: So we can quit our jobs. We don't need to work anymore because we are going to make protein face masks.
0: Oh, this is a good idea.
1: So I love a face mask. It's very relaxing. So with my new product that you're going to come on board and develop with me, you can just relax in the evening when the kids are gone to bed, put your protein face mask on. And you're getting all your protein. There's going to be 100 grams of protein.
0: 100 grams. And let's soak it up. We're going to have the plump, gorgeous protein-filled skin.
1: Yeah, I'm also developing, you're going to like this one, a protein hat.
0: Oh, for the Gruig.
1: Yeah.
0: Nice.
1: So you just wear your hat as much as you can and there's thousands of grams of protein in it. Protein Biab. Obviously, we all love getting our nails done, having the Biab. Now, with my new product that I'm developing, the protein will be in the Biab, so the longer you keep your Biab on, the more protein you get.
0: Those nails are going to be literally like 12 inches long.
1: Coming out the window.
0: Yes.
1: Protein hair dye.
0: Oh.
1: This is great if you're a blonde because we obviously get our roots done a lot. So
0: I need to get mine done. You got yours done.
1: I know.
0: And they're so nice.
1: Mine is so fresh.
0: My roots are down to my ears.
1: But your hair, it looks fine. It's still good.
0: You're just being nice.
1: But now with my new product, which I do insist you buy, you will have protein hair dye.
0: Perfect.
1: It's going to be amazing. Protein condiments.
0: Oh.
1: Yeah.
0: I wasn't sure what the rest of that word was going to be.
1: I knew you wouldn't be. So, like, you know, your ketchup, your
0: mayonnaise,
1: barbecue sauce, all this kind of stuff, you're going to have protein in them and we're going to be absolute millionaires. So I'm vegetarian. So I do actually struggle with eating enough protein.
0: Okay.
1: So I'm forced now onto the cottage cheese buzz, which everyone is obsessed with.
0: It's not good. I don't like the consistency of it. It just looks like gone off yogurt.
1: I do feel the pressure. I feel like I'm under pressure to eat protein.
0: Yeah, because you're not getting the chicken breast into it.
1: No, I'm not getting the chicken breast. So I am now actually putting cottage cheese into everything and I don't like it.
0: Are you putting it on your face as well?
1: Oh, I'm putting it on my face.
0: And in your hair. All over.
1: And onto my hands. Yeah, cottage cheese and Greek yogurt are kind of my main ones that I have to do to put into everything. And I think this is because of fitness culture. Like it's TikTok, Instagram. You know, we're watching all these fitness influencers and obviously they look amazing. But we are not training for the Olympics. We're not.
0: And like, no shade.
1: No shade.
0: But like when we were coming up, we were out partying till there was literally no tomorrow.
1: Yes.
0: And going into work with mascara all over her face, that kind of thing.
1: Yeah.
0: But now everyone goes to the gym and they don't party so much anymore.
1: They don't party. And imagine
0: changing culture.
1: A huge change in culture. And obviously it's great. It's great that people are being more conscious of what they're putting into their bodies. But imagine going back to the 90s and asking your mum when she had the stew on.
0: Yeah.
1: Being like, well, mum, how much protein's in that?
0: Well, if there's beef, there's plenty of protein. I'll tell you that much. Do you know what? Maybe we should start investing in protein pints.
1: Oh my God.
0: So we can mix the two cultures together.
1: That would be so special.
0: Do you know what? I think we're onto something.
1: You're a
0: there,
1: genius.
0: Taryn. I am a genius.
1: Take off them headphones. You don't need to work anymore.
0: Right, that's it. Mic drop. We're done. We're out of here. Right, let's get into the music. I've got my track of the week this week and it's from an artist called McGrath. The new track is called The Parrot and it's the latest track from his debut EP. It's called Salta. Make sure you go check it out. Taryn O'Sullivan, thank you so much for joining us. Talk to you next week.
2: I wrote The Parrot about someone that I know who was always the life of the party, so much fun to be around, and it turned out that they were really, really suffering with their mental health. When the news broke, I could not believe it because it was such a contrast to, you know, the person that I had known and their happy-go-lucky.

nature. I thought it just goes to show you never truly know how someone is doing. I thought that the colour contrast between a parrot and a pigeon was a good way to sum this up, and I discussed this with my producer Eddie, and then the parrot was born in the studio. I hope you enjoy.

0: Busier and On Shore 2FM. I have seen them performing live before. Have you ever seen them before, Helen?
1: I have not.
0: They're unreal. They are phenomenal live. But anyway, you're going to be taking over in literally 4 minutes' time. So what's happening on the show?
1: I am. So usual proceedings, we're going to be playing Foreplay very soon, where our team is One Hit Wonders. We have a stay in the Headford Hotel, which is part of the Boyle Valley Bites. So it's like you're eating your way around Mead and Loud, which is unbelievable. And I want to speak about the pressures of social media and how I don't really believe in them.
0: Okay.
1: Because I saw a post this morning and it was like, before social media, did you ever feel like did you ever compare your life before social media was saying, I'm like, the cavemen were comparing clubs.
0: Oh yeah, they totally
1: Do you know
0: were.
1: What I mean? Like, this is like always a thing. So yeah. I don't understand. So we're going to get into all the things that I think people have always been doing.
0: But before social media, did you ever line up your passport, your camera, your phone, and all this before
1: I still
0: take a photo?
1: Don't do that. I still don't do that. My only difference is now there's a new thing. It's called like bedsheet shaming.
0: Oh.
1: So people watch and see. If you like have stories every day, they'll be like, oh, did you not change your bedsheets in the last
0: gross.
1: 2 weeks? This is a big thing.
0: Oh, no way. And
1: like,
0: tell
1: don't
0: me this.
1: No, it's not gross. Well, don't bedsheet shame.
0: I'm not going to. No, listen, you don't want to know how often or how little I change my sheets. But also, I mean, I follow you on Instagram. So would you have been putting up videos of you dancing on top of your car and all sorts of stuff? If there was no social media, that's what I
1: would have done anything for attention. I guarantee you that.
0: We do love those videos very much indeed. So good. Yes. Well, look, I'm finishing up the show now and I've had a fabulous weekend with everybody, and all the gorgeous listeners are going to hang on and listen to yourself and Benny.
1: Great.
0: Guys, thank you so much for listening in. Ben May Rash Rish Ihit Be Hina Led the Official Chart Show Corfin Oso Trika Giddy Hain Ne Hingle Is Mo Satir. And we had brand new number one this week as well. It was Taylor Swift with Patient Zero. What did you think of that tune?
1: She's getting a lot of flack, but I think people like growth learners love her songs every single time.
0: Don't
1: and
0: they?
1: And then they end up doing the TikTok dances and everything's out there full it.
0: Every single time. Right, Helen, you're going to be taking over now. It is time for a quick break and a news update. Slán go fóill.
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4: It's 12 p.m. I'm Jason Kennedy. Good afternoon. A standoff over the contentious Drumcree parade continues a week on from when the Orange Order march was originally supposed to go ahead. The Sinn Féin leader Mary Lou McDonald defended her decision to attend the ongoing demonstration on the Gravahy Road, which police described as unnotified and therefore unlawful. Northern Ireland's Deputy First Minister Emma Little-Pengelly, a DUP member, accused Sinn Féin of electioneering and whipping up harder and harder positions on the Drumcree march. Ms McDonald told BBC Northern Ireland that this was a moment in political life that comes down to right and wrong.
5: We have to stand four square with the community of the Garvahy Road, and we have to face down those elements and those dynamics that would seek to undermine and to wreck that which has been so carefully constructed.
6: Even if that means breaking the law. Even if that means breaking the law.
5: Whatever that means, that is the right call.
4: With 2 days to go until Budget 2027 is announced, final talks are taking place in government buildings today. The government still has to decide if there'll be a greater focus on reducing childcare costs for very young children or if it will be an across-the-board cut. The Taoiseach said the primary aim of the budget was to ease the cost of living pressure on families and households, but stressed the importance of the permanent changes which will be introduced to help households in the budget. However, he did not completely rule out the possibility of a temporary energy credit, saying that the matter had yet to be discussed, but he could not anticipate what proposals might come forward in the 11th hour. German Chancellor Friedrich Merz has arrived in Ukraine's capital Kyiv on an unannounced visit in show of support for the country in its war with Russia. It comes as Kyiv's mayor said a bridge in the city was hit by a Russian attack soon after the Chancellor's arrival. Ukraine's President Volodymyr Zelensky told the Chancellor that people in Kyiv were suffering terrible nights and days from the relentless attacks and called Ukraine's Russian adversaries absolute barbarians.
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4: Mostly cloudy with very little light rain and drizzle, mainly across the western and northern counties. Mainly dry elsewhere with some sunny spells. Mild and humid with highs of 15 to 20 degrees.
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8: Yes, indeed. Power Things, it's Helen and Benny here with you. It's your weekend afternoon. Happy Sunday. Big thank you to Blana Tracy for the last couple of hours. We're with you right up until 3. We've got a busy, busy show on the way for you, Helen.
9: I'm excited. I can't wait for our foreplay.
8: Kjol Aramalek from Prosper and Chubby Cat. But let's kick off the hour and the show with a very, very busy band. Stateside at the minute, I'm pretty sure. But this is the latest installment from them. It's from Florence Road. This is 7563. Welcome to the show.

0: Clarence Road 7563 to kick off the show. How are things? Hope you're well. Happy Sunday. Helen, it's a big day. It's a big day for a number of reasons.
1: Right, go on.
0: Do you want to know why? Because we've got How Low Can You Go and Guess the Lyric on the way.
1: Okay, actual important stuff, yeah.
0: We've got the Halfway House on the way.
1: Mm-hmm.
0: And we have
1: huge prize to give away in our foreplay.
0: Huge prize to give away in a foreplay. But the reason it's the biggest day ever is because Shamrocks are playing the county final today. Shamrocks are playing the intermediate hurling final today. And it's big. Because do you know where it is, Helen? Do you know where it's being played?
1: Go on.
0: Burr.
1: No way!
0: Yeah.
1: Okay, me and Benny actually have a serious invested interest in Burr, which you'll find out about later on in the month. We'll keep it secret for now.
0: Yeah, okay. Helen's never been to Burr, but that's going to change soon. That's all I can say. But yeah, it's on in Burr. It's a double header. The final is... it's either 2 or half 2. I can't remember. But we got a text in saying big shout out to Shamrocks. From the whole parish, apparently. The whole parish has sent a collective text.
1: Now, the reason I have a face on me is because...
0: Go on the rocks.
1: Benny gets these... like updates from Offaly all of the time and insists on reading them out, which I'm more than happy for him to do.
0: Yeah.
1: But we need to pull our weight on our side. So Coolock, Ballybock as well, where
0: what's
1: I'm currently
0: the name
1: residing.
0: Of your local GAA
1: up the
0: club?
1: Flats.
0: You don't even know, do you? Do you even know?
1: No.
0: What GAA club would
1: O'Toole's,
0: be?
1: O'Toole's.
0: O'Toole's. Yeah. Okay. And do they play hurling or football?
1: They play both.
0: And did you play for them ever, underage?
1: No, we did the cool camps once and I spent every day of it just walking around the pitch. I wouldn't play.
0: Oh,
1: I know.
0: Helen.
1: Just autistic things.
0: That's
1: anyway,
0: really sad.
1: So Coolock and Ballybock, please reach out 087 187 9200. If there's anything going on in the area, let me represent us. But it is time for foreplay.
0: Yeah, we need to get down to business here because today our theme of foreplay is one-hit wonders. Now, I wanted to kick mine off because this song actually got sent in for a different theme that we did 2 weeks ago and I've been thinking about it ever since. I said, I'm going to find a reason to play that song. But the artist of that song is a one-hit wonder and that's where we found ourselves in this position.
1: Now, I want to put a quick disclaimer of the one-hit wonders. For me, it's global one-hit. I appreciate every one-hit wonder has their own solidary fan base that will have loads of hits for them. But we're talking about people that, like, worldwide... they had one big banger.
0: Okay.
1: And then, do you know what I mean?
0: Mm-hmm. Yeah,
1: because I know whoever we pick, people are going to text in to be like, well, actually.
0: Yeah,
1: so,
0: yeah, I get you. I'm
1: going to
0: actually do that. I'm going to do that with you because I think your pick is crazy.
1: Really?
0: Yeah, she's not a one-hit wonder.
1: Right, we'll
0: and
1: go
0: and that's
1: for
0: not
1: it
0: me
1: then.
0: Saying that. Like, the facts are there.
1: Okay, right, let's play that game.
0: Right, okay. Anyway, for the very best one today, Boyne Valley Bites Dining Week takes place from 9th to the 18th of October, bringing... 10 days of local food producers and unique dining experiences across Meath and Louth.
1: Restaurants, cafes, Benny's actually breaking himself over there.
0: No.
1: Restaurants, cafes, hotels and pubs will showcase Boyne Valley produce through special menus, signature dishes and local food and drinks pairings, including a special 7-course producer-led dinner at Dundalk Jail on the 15th of October. And we have an overnight stay at... the Headford Arms Hotel for 2 people, which includes dinner, breakfast. The Headford Arms Hotel is a 4-star gem located in Kells, the heritage town at the heart of the Boyne Valley.
0: Yeah, and for the full program and participating venues, visit boynevalleyflavors.ie/Boyne-Valley-Bites. So
1: there's no mistake in that.
0: That
1: now,
0: is for the very
1: down to that 087-187-9200 or 51552. We want your one hit wonders. We can only play for the best one gets our prize. Benny, your entry.
0: Jojo, Leave, Get Out. Come on, what a tune.
1: We can play this not a one hit wonder game because Jojo had bangers, man.
0: You're one hit.

0: 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Helen Galgi, Benny Bracken, back together.
1: Boom.
0: And playing Foreplay. Yeah. What? Where else would you want to see us?
1: So, we're talking, if you just joined us, our game of Foreplay is One Hit Wonders, and I just gave you JoJo, Leave, Get Out. Helen doesn't seem to agree, but we'll get to that in a second. So, Helen, I want to just double check before we play your example. I want to double check that you know what I mean when I say One Hit Wonders.
0: Okay.
1: So, we got good examples in. Here is an excellent one. You didn't even name on the text, but it says a one hit wonder has to be Anastasia, I'm Out of Love. Now again, Anastasia has other good songs, but they weren't hits.
0: Okay, fair enough.
1: Okay, so this isn't what artist had one good song, it's what one song exploded for them.
0: Okay.
1: Another example we got in from Deirdre, it's Daniel Powder's Have a Bad Day. It's one I still love to hear. Okay, so do you know what I'm saying?
0: Okay, so we're counting. Okay, I understand now. A hit is a hit, and it doesn't matter, because especially, right, so JoJo obviously had It's Just a Little Too
1: Late. You're about to come at me with facts, are you?
0: No, but in fairness, that still fits your criteria, because Too Little Too Late was kind of okay at the time, got bigger after the fact, you know what I mean? Like, it's definitely like a nostalgia kind of tune rather than a massive hit of the time. Taking that on board.
1: True. We need your example now. That's what I give you. What are you going to give to the good people of Ireland as a one?

0: I wonder.
1: Okay. So during the week, after our production meeting, we come to our BCO Orla and we say, oh, we want this song or potentially this song. We kind of have a few ideas and then we narrow it down on the day just to be 100% sure.
0: Yeah.
1: And I came with Ava Max, Sweet But A Psycho, right? Yeah. One of my favourite songs. Love playing at any chance.
0: And relevant to your life.
1: Yeah. I love playing at any chance that I get. Go to Orla. It's like, oh, Ava Max, Sweet But A Psycho. And she's like,
0: so it's just Sweet But Psycho. But yeah, sorry, go on.
1: Okay, whatever. I don't think she's a one-hit wonder. And I was like, what are you talking about? She's a one-hit wonder. She's like, no, she has a song and whatever the name of it was, right?
0: King's Queens.
1: No, it was a different one called like, I Know You or You Know Me or I Got You or something, right?
0: Okay.
1: And Orla had said it to me. And I was like, no one's ever heard of that, Orla. Like, get real. Like, and I started getting into
0: Orla.
1: Yeah. I started getting into the fact that everyone has other hits and blah, blah, blah, but she's a one-hit wonder. If Helen only knows one song, she's a one-hit wonder.
0: Mm-hmm.
1: And I was driving to work today and I switched on the radio and the song she had mentioned was playing.
0: And you knew the song?
1: I knew it.
0: And it was a hit?
1: The song was Maybe You're the Problem. I was like, oh my God. I was like, this is, not only is it a tune, not only is it a banger, it was a hit at the time.
0: Well, her song, The Motto with David Guetta has like a billion streams or something like that.
1: I didn't know that was her. That's The Motto.
0: And then, you know, If All of the Thing, I don't know. The Kings and Queens. Like, she has a lot of hits. So you've picked Ava Max as your one-hit wonder, but she's a kind of a multiple-hit wonder.
1: It's like me picking Calvin Harris.
0: Yeah.
1: Isn't it like being like, come on, we all used to dance to this one. It's like, yeah, and the rest of them. But so anyway,
0: despite
1: tough,
0: the fact that you've broken the rules, we'll have to allow it.
1: Thank you.
0: Because it's too late.
1: As I said, any excuse.

0: you'd always meant to go. Plan your next short break at discoverireland.ie.
1: Okay, let's get started. Are you first-time buyers?
2: Yeah, it's our first time.
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0: Sunday tune. A really
1: kind of a one-hit wonder.
0: That.
1: Versus you two.
0: What's it?
1: Kind of a one-hit wonder.
0: Damn, okay.
1: Yeah,
0: we're gonna go. Let's not pick apart the playlist of what we have.
1: No,
0: in the middle of a game of foreplay. It's where you help us build the playlist. Our team is one hit wonders, but of course you don't get nothing for nothing. We have an overnight stay at the Hedward Arms Hotel for two people, which includes dinner and breakfast. What more could you want? A 4-star hotel located in Kells, and you'll also get to have a look at the Boyne Valley Bites Dining Week, which takes place from the 9th to the 18th of October. Eat your way around mead and loud. What more could you want?
1: Yeah, we got a voice note in.
2: Hey, Benny. Hey, Helen. I have two one-hit wonders that comes to mind here now. You Get What You Give by the New Radicals.
1: Quality.
2: And Bohemian Like You by the Dandy Warhols.
1: Quality.

0: one. Thank you, David. We also got from, do you know what? No, sorry, I'm going to leave that because there's one song we get in all the time. I'm going to go with the Buggles, Video Killed the Radio Star.
1: Joe, I didn't know this was a real song. So this used to play on Grand Theft Auto's radio.
0: Did it?
1: Yeah. So one of the radio stations, if you don't know the game Grand Theft Auto, you could go around the car and play radio stations. It would have the best radio ever because they'd be just talking absolute
0: mad pony.
1: There
0: actually is some really good songs on the radio station.
1: And that was one of them. And then I remember I heard it in real life then and I was like, what?
0: I really wanted to be a voice for one of the radio stations. On
1: that
0: Grand Theft
1: would
0: Auto.
1: Be whopper.
0: Yeah, I sent an email to Rockstar when I was in college one day because GTA 5 was about to come out. And I sent an email to Rockstar and I never heard that back.
1: But the sixth one's coming out as well, isn't it?
0: Yeah, I didn't.
1: We might be a little bit late.
0: I didn't audition for it, yeah. I really wanted to do, because there was one voice on GTA 5 that sounded exactly like Eddie Hobbs. And Cara Delevingne did it as well. Cara Delevingne is genuinely on it. And yeah, I auditioned, but I didn't get it.
1: We can look into that 100%.
0: Hey, look at me. Their loss. Yeah, that's all I can say.
1: We're being played in every single car in the country, but it's not enough now. I want to be played
0: in
1: the video game.
0: I want every car in the world, Helen. I want world domination. Naomi from Wicklow sent us in, Gotcha in Kimbra, somebody that I used to know. Yes. And do you know what? I was in a pub with my cousin on Friday night and this came on and I was like, poor old Gotcha came into our lives, gave us a banger and just left.
1: Do you know what though? He did the Lord's work. He gave us everything we want and more, and I'm so glad, because you know we used to tear the hole out of playing Anxiety and you get a little teaser on, but I'm glad we're playing the real team.
0: Here's the OG on 2FM. Now and then I think of what.

0: 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This is your 2FM weekend afternoon. Helen Galgi, Benny Bracken with you here. We are playing a game of foreplay where we're talking one hit wonders and we have a little update. So yeah, before that, we're talking about...
1: This is huge.
0: Video Killed the Radio Star, and I was like, I didn't actually even know that was a real song for ages because I only ever heard about it through GTA radio, yeah, which is Grand Theft Auto. When you drive the cars, you can put on, change the radio stations and listen to different... Pony.

0: Yeah. And I was saying how when I was in college, I sent an email to Rockstar. Now, I can't remember. It was probably info@rockstar.com or something. Like, it was a big thing. Being like, hey, I work in college radio. Can I be a radio presenter in the game? Because there's fake radio stations in the game. And I was saying that. And then they were saying, oh, sure, I probably missed the boat now for GTA 6. When we finished that link and we went to play some songs, Orla, who works on the show here with us, revealed that her friend works for Rockstar. So I was like, what? Can we get something? Can we make something happen here? Can I send you my demo to send to that friend? And Orla was like, yeah, of course. So stay tuned, pardon the pun, because Benny Bracken could be making an appearance in November on Rockstar GTA 6.
1: Now, I did a little investigating just to see if there has ever been an Irish voice
0: on
1: GTA radio, and there hasn't. So, Irish voices have appeared in Grand Theft Auto Galway. Born actor Jarlath Conroy voiced Aidan O'Malley in Grand Theft Auto 4. Okay. And Belfast-born Dara Coleman did pedestrian voices. So, hey, I'm walking you.
0: Oh, yeah.
1: All that in GTA 4 as well. So, there was the storyline of that, they did have an Irish-American family in it.
0: Okay.
1: So, I think that kind of tied in.
0: I never played 4 because it was set in Liberty City and it was with your man, it was the Russian family, and I never took to 4. I was Vice City, San Andreas 5 kind of a guy. I kind of 4 kind of missed me, so I didn't know that. So there you go.
1: This and is, it's all about 6 because Benny Bracken's going
0: to
1: be there.
0: So I could be the first in my bloodline to be a GTA.
1: There has to be radio stations that have tried to pay to get them to actually just play their feed. There has to be.
0: The real feed? Like.
1: Yeah. Which I think.
0: I doubt it.
1: Because they don't want to be associated.
0: Yeah. Also, like, that would be a mess with licensing and ads and stuff like that.
1: Oh my God, you're so annoying. Why do you always have to bring, like, reality into my dreams?
0: You know how this industry works as well as I do. Okay, so listen, stand by. Benny Bracken might be on GTA 6. That's the headline here.
1: Okay.
0: Okay, back to business. We got a text in. I love this suggestion. It's from Aisling in Tipperary. Aisling, I love your music taste. She said, what about Hello Goodbye here in your arms? What a tune.
1: Yes.
0: So good, isn't it? Which made me think of Gym Class Heroes' Cookie Jar. How good's that? And then, you're not going to believe this, ladies and gentlemen, but we got suggestions from Mark McCabe, Maniac 2000. No matter what team we pick, we get suggestions.
1: One day we have to try and find a team where that is like impossible to include. It has to exist.
0: Songs that you'd play at a funeral.
1: Do you not know that this is a big... Are you being facetious? Like, that? No. This actually is a big funeral song.
0: No, it's not.
1: Yes, it is. Are you mad?
0: Maniac 2000?
1: Yeah, are you mad?
0: What? See,
1: Dublin funerals are different. They have, like, proper parties, like, karaoke, like, all this. It's a whole other ballgame. I'm not...
0: You're
1: pulling
0: taking
1: your leg.
0: The piss out of me.
1: I promise you, this is a big thing. I promise you. There's people listening right now, 100%.
0: People play Maniac 2000 at funerals?
1: Yeah. So remember their life. Have a big party.
0: So the coffin's going down into the grave, everyone's standing around crying, dressed in black, and then... I am shooketh.
1: Why not, though? Imagine you're the biggest party animal going, and that's what you're... Like, it's the ultimate representation of their life.
0: I can't tell if you're taking the piss out of me or not, so I need to move on.
1: I'm being deadly serious. 087-187-9200-51552 if you want to enter, send us in your one-hit wonders, because we're going to be picking the winner of our prize very, very soon, which is an overnight stay at the Headford Arms Hotel for two people, dinner, breakfast in the beautiful Kells. What more would you want?
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0: 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This is your 2FM weekend afternoons. Helen Galgi, Benny Bracken. Sorry, I have to read this text before we get into the foreplay.
1: Okay.
0: Came in from Rebecca. Can confirm I have heard Maniac 2000 played at a funeral's afters. And I'm saying it now so that no one can say it to me, because I know we'll get in a production meeting and they'll say that we're not doing it. Next week's foreplay is maddest songs you've heard at funerals.
1: Okay, I'm okay with that, yeah. The wheels have come off the show because basically we started off with foreplay one-hit wonders. I can't think about anything else than the fact that I'm going to be in the new GTA 6. And now we're talking about songs that are at funerals. I got another text about a guy, an Irish guy, and we're going to try bring you a clip of this as well, who was in Love Hate. He's an Irish actor, but he voiced one of the main characters for Cyberpunk, which was a massive game when it came out. So I might get in touch with him, or he might be listening, and I might say, can you advise me on how to get what I want? Do you know what I mean?
0: Okay, yeah.
1: Let's just put a pin in that for now. We'll come back to that. We'll come back to funerals, because that's unhinged and it's insane. But what are we doing? Oh, yeah. So I need to play more clips of songs.
0: You're listening to ADHD on 2FM. My God.
1: Okay, so we need to the songs. Did we play Breakfast at Tiffany's? Someone said that in.

0: But it's time for our winner, Helen, and there can only be one winner. So, remind us once more of what this person has bagged themselves.
1: The Boyne Valley Bites Dining Week takes place from the 9th to the 18th of October, bringing 10 days of local food producers and unique dining experience across Meath and Louth. There's going to be restaurants, cafes, hotels and pubs that are going to showcase Boyne Valley's produce through special menus, signature dishes and local food and drinks pairings, which has included a special 7-course producer-led dinner at Dundalk Jail on the 15th of October, including we have an overnight stay at the Headford Arms Hotel for two people, which includes dinner and breakfast. The Headford Arms Hotel is a 4-star gem, which is located in Kells, the heritage town at the heart of the Boyne Valley. And for the full programme and participating venues, see what you're missing out on, visit boynevalleyflavours.ie/Boyne Valley Bites.
0: And congratulations to Aisling in Leitrim, because that is all yours for your suggestion on today's game of Foreplay. The song, once it came in, I was like, yeah, that's one.
1: It's a one-hit wonder. Like, it is.
0: Now, again, Helen, hate to call you up on this and hate to call Aisling. Moby has other great tracks, but this is undoubtedly the one that Moby is known for. So, again, need to protect Moby at all costs. But
1: Moby's not going to text you back.
0: Moby, if you listen. No, this is Porcelain by Moby. Sit back, relax, enjoy. Congratulations, Aisling.

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5: It's 1 p.m. I'm Jason Kennedy. Good afternoon. A proposal to cut the student contribution fee by €250 will be discussed by government party leaders today. The request is being made by Higher Education Minister James Lawless. It's expected the outstanding details of Budget 2027 will be agreed later tonight. Our political correspondent, Micheál Lehane, reports.
6: This is a late bid by the Higher Education Minister to reduce student fees. Last Thursday, a package worth €16 million to extend SUSE eligibility to families with two or more children in higher education was finalised. However, Minister Lawless is today seeking an additional €26 million to reduce the student contribution fee by €250 a year. Separately, the Coalition is on course to accept the recommendation to increase the minimum wage by 79 cents an hour to €14.94 from January. However, it's understood that there will be a move away from having a living wage in place by 2029, with the government now of the view that the target is too binding in economically uncertain times.
5: A standoff over the contentious Drumcree parade continues a week on from when the Orange Order march was originally supposed to go ahead. A major policing operation has been put in place for the weekend, with both sides in the dispute organising rallies yesterday to bolster support. The Sinn Féin leader Mary Lou McDonald has said she and her party will cooperate with the PSNI over any potential investigation into the Garvaghy Road protest. Ms McDonald defended Sinn Féin's participation in the protest, which police have described as unnotified and therefore unlawful. A fresh legal challenge against the march is to be heard at the Court of Appeal in Belfast tomorrow. Voters in Brazil are casting their ballots in the presidential and parliamentary elections. Leftist President Luiz Inácio Lula da Silva is seeking re-election against the eldest son of former far-right President Jair Bolsonaro. Senator Flavio Bolsonaro is running for the Liberal Party after his father was banned from running for office until 2030 after being convicted of plotting a coup. If no candidate wins more than 50%, a second round runoff will be held later this month. Around 17,000 members of Ireland's Brazilian community are eligible to vote and are casting their ballots at a polling station in Dublin's RDS.
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5: Mostly cloudy with a little light rain and drizzle, mainly across the western and northern counties. Mainly dry elsewhere with some sunny spells. Mild and humid with highs of 15 to 20 degrees.
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7: Max Verstappen won a rain hit by rain Formula One Grand Prix in the Red Bull, a race that was staged at the Sepang circuit in Malaysia. The race was initially delayed by an hour and a half after multiple cars broke down in the wet conditions as Verstappen navigated his way through the chaos to claim his first win of the year. Championship leader Kimi Antonelli took second for Mercedes, with Lewis Hamilton completing a fine comeback drive from 18th on the grid to take the final spot on the podium in his Ferrari. George Russell had been running in third when he retired his Mercedes, which just 5 laps left to all but end his title challenge. And Oliver Solberg leads in his Toyota with one stage to run in the final round of the World Rally Championship, Rally Sardinia. Ireland's John Armstrong is 7th in the M Sport Ford Puma. Casey Jarvis leads the Alfred Dunhill Lynx Golf Championship in the final round at St Andrews in Scotland. He's 19 under par after the opening hole of round 4 for him. Pádraig Harrington is 9 under after 10 holes. The Republic of Ireland men's side are back in action in the Nations League this evening in the final game of 4 in the current international window. They take on Israel for the second time in Group B3. The game is played in Serbia and is officially a home game for Ireland. However, it's a match that's being played behind closed doors in Baku, Topola, and is live on RT2 television this evening. It starts at 7:45. At 5 o'clock, Kosovo take on the group leaders Austria. That's also in Group B3. Elsewhere in Group A2, it's Greece versus Germany, while the Netherlands take on Serbia. In Group A4, it's Portugal Portugal against Norway, and Wales face Denmark, all at 7:45 this evening. Racing today is at the Curragh and

0: Larney, while the Prix de l'Arc de Triomphe goes to post at Longchamp in France at 2:05. I'm John Kenny, more sport on the RTE News app and RTE.ie.
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2: With Helen and Benny.
1: Yes, indeed. So, Helen.
5: So, Benny.
1: We had put a pin in my video game voiceover career, which is pending. Orla on the team has a connect, but also I got a text reminding me that an Irish actor called Gavin Dre played the main character, I think, in Cyberpunk, which was a massive game, and he voiced it. You might know him from Love Hate as well. Have a listen to him in the game.
6: What I've been through, tough to move on from that. Death was something that happened to other people. Hell, that I dealt to others. Now my number will be up. Wasn't enough I died once. Have to go and do it again.
1: Meow. So what you... Do you reckon I could do that? Do you reckon I could do that kind of a...
5: No, like I don't want you. It has to be your voice. It has to be, hey guys.
1: Wait, hang on. What did he say there?
6: What I've been through, tough to move on from that. Death was something that happened to other people.
1: Okay. So if I was to give to you...
6: What I've been through, that was something that happened to other people.
5: Now, do your own accent as well. Just give us both.
1: Okay. What I've been through, that was something that happened to other people. Okay. What do you think?
5: No, the first one was actually great.
6: What I've been through, that was something that happened to other people.
1: What are you saying? Do you like it?
5: I don't know. Feelings that I need to have serious...

0: Sombra, my body isn't ready on 2FM. And the text line is actually blowing up with love for my, what would we call that? My imitation? My demo? My official audition?
1: Your Barry White voice.
0: Amanda, shout out. She said, I love how giddy you are. Thank you, Amanda. That's because Helen...
1: No, she didn't. She said, I love how giddy you two are today. Now, you love rewriting history.
0: No, I meant ye, as in, like, yous. Like, yes.
1: Yes, yeses.
0: And we're giddy because Helen got a couch in the cinema last night. On the way, we'll have...
1: Is that a euphemism?
0: What?
1: I got a couch in the cinema last night.
0: Were you not on a couch?
1: I was.
0: Yeah. We have Hello, Can You Go on the way for you. The team have taken songs and they've pitched them way down low. And Come All Ashin, we are... I can't do the maths. Just over 15 minutes away.
1: 17 minutes.
0: 17. Thank you, Helen. 17 minutes away from the halfway house. And yesterday, we really lit things up and we will aim to do the same again today. Helen, I'm starting with a song that I don't know if I've ever played it on this show. I don't think I have.
1: Okay.
0: I don't think I have. So we're going to kick things off at 1:30 with the halfway house with that song. You okay?
1: I'm excited.
0: Okay, good. But right now... Yesterday we threw it back with Let's Get It Started, and I thought, you know what? Let's keep the Black Eyed Peas oldies going. This is Don't Lie. It's 2FM.

0: stop lying. Black Eyed Peas, Don't Lie. It's Helen and Benny here with
1: you. You're so going to get the GTA thing. You're shooing for that job.
0: It's your weekend afternoons. And it's time for How Low Can You Go? The team have taken three songs and pitched them way down low. So, Helen, Will Tourette.
1: I am. I'm excited. I think.
0: Well, yesterday was bad.
1: Yeah, it wasn't good. But yeah. I'm hoping, as I said, yesterday was very much swayed in your favour, in my opinion, because
0: it was
1: a dancey song. So I'm hoping.
0: Yeah, and you made your opinions known after the show.
1: Okay, threw a little tantrum. But I don't care. I take this job very seriously. It's very important to me to get points in all the games. So
0: this is such a serious job. Okay, let's have our first one.

0: Set Me Free.
1: Such a good singer.
0: Set me free. I'm Out of Love, Set Me Free.
1: Is that I'm Out of Love, Anastasia?
0: Yeah. You just let me down. Come on, be
1: a man about it. You'll serve a lie. Is that I'm Out of Love that we just played the clip earlier? Okay, yeah. Okay, well done. I wouldn't have got that in a million years.
0: Okay, I think it's swaying towards me. I'll take that.
1: Okay, well, after the scolding you gave the team yesterday, I'm not sure. I wouldn't be surprised.
0: At least I got them.
1: They were like, oh God, just give them all hell to Helen. Okay, so second clip today is... Oh, Benny.
0: Fatboy Slim, Funk Star Brother.
1: Yeah, well, we
0: it's
1: kind of...
0: It's mad because I got him before you.
1: Well, yeah, but you interrupted me saying it. So that's kind of... I'm taking that. Like. Okay. You can't just interrupt me. Like, I'll beat you.
0: But you literally went.
1: Because I don't want to talk over you. Like, unlike somebody. I had said Fatboy Slim and then you. Okay? So that's one for me.
0: Right now.
1: That's one for me and one for Helen, which means the third one, it's all to play for. So, next goal wins.

I know it. Is it Rita Ora? I know, hang on, I need it again.

0: Is it John Newman?
1: Is it Calvin Harris?
0: Yeah, it's Calvin Harris. But who's the vocal? Is it not John Newman? My way. Helen, this is the song that me and you were voice noting each other before, trying to think of the names of it. Oh, wait. Damn it!

0: Can I get the name of the vocalist for that, please, Orla? Because that is going to wreck my head. But now we need... I'm annoyed at that. I should have got that was Calvin Harris. I should have. That's embarrassing. So it's 1-1. So nobody wins, but nobody loses.
1: Okay, that's good. I'm happy with that.
0: We'll take that, okay? Right, so now we need to play one of them in full. Do you want to hear...

0: Or do you want to hear Calvin Harris? Okay, Helen's voting for which one?
1: I'm voting for number one because we never play that tune.
0: Okay, that's actually a fair point. You know what? I'll let you have it because I don't want you to throw another strop like you did yesterday.

0: things and nowhere else to be. And the kind of view that's worth travelling for. Find yourself on a short break in Ireland.
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0: Super Silent on 2FM now. It is time for me to leave you in the hands of our very capable, the best, I might say, that I've ever known, DJ in the country. It is time for this.
1: Benny's Halfway House.
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0: I'm that kind of a DJ.
2: Okay, so we're locking and loading for the next 30 minutes between now and 2 o'clock. If you know, you know. We got a text in yesterday from someone who said, these tunes are making me want to go out. And someone else said, this is my favourite part of the radio all week, Helen Galgi. So
0: you can't blame them. You do a crack of a job. You put loads of work into it. And you are a good DJ.

0: EJ.
1: Thank you so much.
0: Helen's, great, actually. Great.
1: Helen's joking about that because online during the week someone called me not a real DJ. So Helen is now reinforced.
0: No, I'm not taking the piss. I think you're dead. You know that. This is my favourite part of the show as well.
1: I got DJ Quicksilver in there. I got the Burns Talamanca remix from Kyle Cox. Gigi D'Agostino's in there. Afrojack, Avicii, Nicky Romero. All being led by... Example, yes. Baby. Kicking things off. The Halfway House, Change the Way You Kiss Me is 2FM.

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0: Benny's Halfway House.
11: Yes, indeed, it is the Halfway House, and we are at the halfway point of the Halfway House. We are lifting it right up until 2 o'clock. Still chance to get a request in, 0871879200 or 51552. Shout out to Joe, who says, I'm shoulder dancing as I drive back to Dublin from Dingle. Great way to start. I think the food festival was on in Dingle. I heard it was hopping down there this weekend. Joe, if you were there, I hope you had a ball, and I'm glad to keep you company on the drive back to Dublin. I aim to please. So, if you have a request, 0871879200. Gigi D'Agostino and Afrojack on the way. But right now, I love Burns' track Talamanca, but when someone like Carl Cox jumps on it, next level. I played it in the green room on Thursday as well, and it went off. So, get it nice and loud. Here it is, 2FM.

0: Kyle Cox remix of Burns. Talamanca is the track. It's your halfway house. It's Benny Bracken here with you until 2. We are locked and loaded, baby. Got a text in from Owen Matthews. Hi, Benny. Can you play a bit of Saltwater by Chicane? Yes, I can, brother. Absolutely. I will do that in a couple of minutes. No problem. Thank you for listening. Before I do that, I want to hit you with a classic. Throwing it way back. Gigi D'Agostino. L'amour toujours. Even for me, this is a bit mad. I'll accept that. But you know what? Why not?
1: One mini boy, drive along kid, yeah, man.

0: Afrojack take over control. 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You know, when I was a young lad, Helen, I wanted to be Afrojack.
1: Benny's Halfway House.
2: You wanted to be Afrojack?
0: Yeah.
2: What does that mean?
0: What do you mean? I wanted to be him, like... When I grow up, I'm going to be Afrojack.
2: Okay, you're not far off.
0: What age? Like 18? Because I just thought he was so cool. He is so cool.
2: You are so cool.
0: Oh, thanks so much. There's lots of people on the road who are saying that we're keeping them company. It's my distinct pleasure to do so. We got a text in from Owen earlier. He was looking for a little bit of saltwater chicane. 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Wrapping up the Halfway House, Chicane.

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5: And now, the weather.
6: Outside, gloomy skies, a persistent drizzle, and a chilly wind blowing from the west, north, east, and south.
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0: Alright, how do you want to feel? 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
11: It's 2pm, I'm Jason Kennedy. Good afternoon. A proposal by the Higher Education Minister, James Lawless, to cut the student contribution fee by €250 will be discussed by government party leaders today. It's expected that the outstanding details of Budget 2027 will be agreed late tonight. Our political correspondent, Micheál Lehane, reports.
12: This is a late bid by the Higher Education Minister to reduce student fees. Last Thursday, a package worth €16 million to extend SUSE eligibility to families with two or more children in higher education was finalised. However, Minister Lawless is today seeking an additional €26 million to reduce the student contribution fee by €250 a year. Separately, the coalition is on course to accept the recommendation to increase the minimum wage by 79 cent an hour to €14.94 from January. However, it's understood that there will be a move away from having a living wage in place by 2029, with the government now of the view that the target is too binding in economically uncertain times.
11: A standoff over the contentious Drumcree parade continues a week on from when the Orange Order march was originally supposed to go ahead. The Sinn Féin leader, Mary Lou MacDonald, has defended her decision to attend the ongoing action at the Garvaghy Road in Portadown, while Northern Ireland's Deputy First Minister, Emma Little-Pengelly, a DUP member, accused Sinn Féin of electioneering and whipping up harder and harder positions on the Drumcree march. Voters in Brazil are casting their ballots in the presidential and parliamentary elections. Leftist President Luiz Inácio Lula da Silva is seeking re-election. Senator Flavio Bolsonaro is running for the Liberal Party after his father, former far-right President Jair Bolsonaro, was banned from running for office until 2030 after being convicted of plotting a coup. Around 17,000 members of Ireland's Brazilian community are eligible to vote and are casting their ballots at a polling station in Dublin's RDS.
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11: Mostly cloudy today with a little light rain and drizzle, mainly across the western and northern counties. Apart from the odd spot of drizzle, it'll be dry elsewhere with some bright or sunny spells at times, mainly across the east and south. Mild and humid with highest temperatures of 15 to 20 degrees.
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5: Max Verstappen won a rain-hit Bahrain Formula One Grand Prix in this Red Bull, a race that was staged at the Sepang circuit in Malaysia. The race was initially delayed by an hour and a half after multiple cars broke down in the wet conditions, as Verstappen then navigated his way through the chaos to claim his first win of the year. Championship leader Kimi Antonelli took second for Mercedes, with Lewis Hamilton completing a fine comeback drive from 18th on the grid to take the final spot on the podium in his Ferrari. George Russell had been running in third when he retired his Mercedes, with just five laps to go to all but end his title challenge. And Oliver Solberg leads in his Toyota with the final stage running in Rally Sardinia, the final round of the World Rally Championship. Ireland's John Armstrong started the final stage in seventh in the M Sport Ford Puma. Casey Jarvis leads the Alfred Dunhill Lynx Golf Championship in the final round of St Andrews in Scotland. He's 20 under par after 8 holes of his final round, and he's 2 ahead. Pádraig Harrington 9 under par after 14 holes. The Republic of Ireland men's side are back in action in the Nations League this evening in the final game of 4 in the current international window. They take on Israel for a second time in Group B3. The game's being played in back at Topola in Serbia. It's officially a home game for Ireland, however, it's a match that's being played behind closed doors, and it's live on RT2 television this evening. It starts at 7:45. At 5 o'clock, Kosovo take on the group leaders Austria, also in Group B3. Races today is at the Curra and Killarney, while the Prix de l'Arc de Triomphe goes to post at Longchamp in France at 3:05. I'm John Kenny, more sport on the RTE News app and RTE.ie.
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8: With Helen and Benny.
13: Yes, indeed. It's Helen and Benny here with you. We are into the final hour of the show. On the way, it's Guess the Lyric. And I am in the hot seat today because Helen will be quizzing me with her lyrics. Helen, you all good?
14: I am just trying to think what was my method to my madness this weekend. I actually can't remember.
13: Oh, that's
14: I think
13: okay.
14: I just did a few

0: few I might recently listen to.
1: That's fine, not to worry. Oh, God, God knows what that'll be. A come on a shin, we have got Lady Gaga and a throwback from Eve. But let's get into it with Ambo the Swell.
2: Back

0: seat. 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Oh, Helen, look, on the St. Brendan on the TV. Anyway, sorry, we've got Mass on the TV here in the studio.
1: Double up.
0: And it just came up.

0: I can make myself, I can buy myself flowers. I can buy myself rings.
1: No.
0: I can buy myself flowers.
1: Right.
0: Right over anything.
1: No.
0: Okay.
2: I can buy myself flowers. Write my name in the sand.
1: No. Come on. No, that was an easy
0: no
1: one.
0: Shame in not knowing a Miley Cyrus lyric. Okay, go on. Next one. Ready for it?
1: Random shade out of you.
0: Sorry, is it?
1: You'll get this next one.
0: Okay.
3: And I love her mom, but it's the season of the sticks.
0: And I love her mom just as much as I.
1: Benny, come on.
0: Helen, what are these songs like? Come on.
1: I know all the words to this song.
0: Yeah, of course you do. Because I've got good music taste.
3: And I love her mom, but it's the season of the sticks. And I saw your mom.
0: I knew his mom was in there. Is that what does he say there?
1: I saw your mom. She forgot that I existed.
0: I knew
1: that
0: mom was in there.
1: That sixth season isn't quite Work by Fifth Harmony, which you play any second. You and your good music taste me
0: home. It's actually Work from Home.
1: Last one.
0: It's actually Work from Home. Right, this is the final one.
4: Send me your location.
0: Valid.
4: Focus on communicating.
0: I don't know, Helen.
1: You do. Just sing it.
0: Send me your location. Just focus on
1: focus on communication, because I just need the...
0: I don't know. But I do brutal. Like that song, though.
4: Send me your location. Let's focus on communicating, because I just need the time and place to come through.
0: I just need the time and place to come through. I never would have got that. I'm not. I'm going to say this, right? I'm not embarrassed about not knowing the lyrics to any of those songs.
1: I was going
0: to
1: say, I'm not a lyrics guy. Well, then you...
0: Like, I'm not kicking myself over any of them, because I'm like, Miley Cyrus, Flowers, No Can, Stick Season, Khalid Location. Khalid Location is the only one of those songs I would listen to voluntarily in my own time.
1: Okay, and that...
0: I'm not like, oh, what? I didn't know Miley... Do you know what I mean? Like, I normally would be. Sometimes I'd be annoyed at myself. Do you get me?
1: There goes the Miley Cyrus tickets on the show.
0: No, but like, I'm not... That's not me shading Miley Cyrus.
1: No, it's just, you've done it now, right? What song do you want to play?
0: It's too pop girly for me. Like, Fifth Harmony's different.
1: And before you came in, by the way, before we started this, he was like, who's that girl? Benny's that girl.
0: Ah, come on, Eve, so who's that girl is a tune.
1: Me who, like. Play a song.
0: Right, so I got to play one of them in full. And as I said, the only one that I would listen to that is Location. Because this is a great song.
1: Great song.
0: But again, not what I know the lyrics to. So I'll have to listen carefully now and learn them. This is Location on 2FM.

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1: I do my hair toss, check my nails. 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

0: Lizzo, good as hell on 2FM. I just want to say just very quickly that Benny was giving out that I was playing too many girly songs and he was lip syncing that
1: You're
0: whole
1: so annoying.
0: Tune. But now it is time for this.
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1: I wasn't lip syncing at all. Anyway. Yeah, it's time for our track of the week, and this week it comes from SJ Talbot. The track is called Memento. Memento is a soulful, polished pop track exploring lust, longing, and the desire to hold on to a fleeting encounter. It's centered around the idea of turning one unforgettable night into a keepsake. The track blends SJ's rich, soulful vocals with high-caliber pop production. It's produced by Sam Stevenson, and it draws influences on the likes of Dua Lipa, Griff, Remy Wolf, and Jungle, making for an infectious old pop track with a slick contemporary feel. It marks SJ's first release since 2024, following a busy 2 years of songwriting and collaboration across Ireland and the Netherlands. And this is the result of one of those collaborations. It's Memento on 2FM.

0: Tyler Push the Start here on 2FM. It's Helen and Benny here with you, and we very soon will have Emma Power in the studio. She's flying solo on your drive today, and she's into the hot seat from 3 o'clock onwards, and she is on the way right after these.
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0: It's years and years starstruck, and I'm starstruck because Emma just walked in.
1: Hello.
0: Emma, what's the story?
1: I'm good, thanks. I'm by myself this weekend. He's left me.
0: Have you ever been starstruck, Emma? If anyone gets it, it'd be you. You meet all the big ones.
1: I have been starstruck a few times. First time I was starstruck was when I, not long after I started here, many, many years ago, and I walked into the canteen. There used to be a radio canteen upstairs where they had, like, you could actually buy stuff. Mm-hmm. Now it's just empty and we just go in and we can use the kettle or whatever.
0: Yeah.
1: But years ago, we used to have a lovely woman called Margaret used to work there. But, and Jackie was there as well. Sorry, I could sit naming the people who worked here who were lovely. But I was making a cup of tea and I was looking, you know, was twisting the L, stirring the L tea bag around. And I looked to my side and who was standing there? Joe Duffy.
0: Ah.
1: Oh my God, I nearly passed out. I was so excited to see him. Then I got starstruck when, only a few weeks ago when I
0: Helen nearly passes out when she sees Kieran Cuddihy, but that's for different reasons.
2: No, it's only got to say Marty Whelan gave me the, like, salute and I...
1: nicest man.
2: I'm melted.
1: Nicest man on the planet. Mick from Gavin and Stacey. I met him outside here only a few
0: Larry
1: weeks
0: Lamb,
1: ago.
0: Yeah.
2: That really pissed me off that I wasn't there that day.
1: But like Helen, when I made a show of myself, I had verbal diarrhea.

0: I was telling him that Dave Coach is asking me to be Laura's bridesmaid. It was like my mouth just wouldn't stop, and he was just looking at me and he was like, do you want to get a picture?
1: Do you know what was so annoying? I walked past him about 5 minutes before that, and I was with two people who didn't know who he was.
0: Yeah.
1: So I walked past and I was like, oh my god, that's Larry Lamb. And they were like, who? And I was like, that's Larry Lamb, mate from Gowan Stacey. And they were like, we don't know who that is. And I was like, hi Larry, how are you? He goes, alright mate, how are you? And I was like, I'm good.
0: He's so nice.
1: I was like, are you going in for an interview? He goes, yeah. And he goes to me, what are you doing here then? And I was like, oh, I work here. And he was like, oh, lovely. And then I walked off because I didn't know anything else to say.
0: Yeah.
1: But I was like, I wish I was near you because you're such a fan. I had no one else to share the hype with. You get me?
0: Yeah, I was by myself. So I had to come running in to tell everyone because like that, I was like, why is nobody seeing me meet Mick from Gavin and Stacey? And I said to him, when he goes to me, do you want to get a photo? I went, oh my God, yes. And then I went, actually, I mean, oh my Christ, as Pam would say. And this was all happening. And I was like, Emma, like, you have met Brad Pitt, Tom Cruise, Anne Hathaway. Like, I've met so many people, but like, oh my God, I've
1: so
0: never
1: what
0: felt
1: happened
0: this
1: was,
0: way.
1: So Emma,
0: Joe Duffy and Larry Lamb. That's
1: Emma
0: who
1: lived it out
0: struck.
1: Like 5 minutes. And what happened was, I came onto the floor and I goes, guys, guess who's downstairs? Larry Lamb is in Mick from Gavin Stacey. And like three people were like, does Emma Power know that? And then right
0: Orla
1: on cue,
0: Orla texts me.
1: On cue, you can hear Emma goes, oh my God.
0: And it actually worked out so well because I'd been at a screening that morning and I was coming into work and Orla had texted me and I was like, oh no, I'm definitely going to miss him. And then as I was walking in, I was like, oh my Christ, it's Mick Shipman.
2: All I keep thinking, it's so funny that this is your reaction to it because I would have a similar one.
0: I love this,
2: but
0: by the way,
2: because back in the day he was on EastEnders.
1: He was Dirty Jane, wasn't he?
0: He was Archie.
2: And he was so evil. And I used to watch it with my nanny. He was, oh my God, terrifying. So that's what came to mind for me. If I'd seen him in the car park, oh my God, I'd be gone.
0: You need to watch Gavin and Stacey. Have you not watched it?
2: No, I have, but I just cannot see him.
0: Okay, right.
1: So I was actually watching it last night and the episode was on where they're ordering the Indian.
0: We weren't talking about that yesterday.
1: I was watching it with the girl I live with and who has never seen it and couldn't believe that I was able to rhyme that scene start to finish. You know, they're and I was saying it with screen. She was like, you watch way too much TV. I was like, no, I actually don't watch that much TV. I just know this scene
0: iconic.
1: So
0: yeah,
1: well
0: yeah, yeah.
1: Emma, what's coming up on the show?
0: Coming up on the show today, we have the director of Digger, Alejandro González Iñárritu. Then we also have Riz Ahmed and Michael Stuhlbarg talking about the film as well. I've got another pair of tickets to give away to see the script with a hotel stay, and I'm going to be talking about some of my favourite autumn movies. And also, who would you like to be James Bond? Who should be the next James Bond?
1: Okay, so
0: 5552 0871 7900. Who do you guys think?
1: Theo James.
2: Really?
1: Theo James. It's not even a debate. I just finished watching The Gentleman, and every time I watch an episode, that's all I can think of. Why? I know he's ruled himself out.
0: Yeah.
1: Why isn't it him? It should be him. It's ridiculous that it's not him.
0: I'm going to forget that this happened because that may be my one as well.
1: Oh, okay, sorry.
0: Jesus, me and you are so alike. Yeah.
1: Okay, chemistry.
2: Yeah, I think mine's been ruined ever since Idris Elba was kind of floating around.
0: I'd love him.
2: Anyone like that, just like a sexy, normal man. I feel like the T.O. James and stuff like that, they're a bit too beautiful.
1: Oh, his voice, Helen, but, is so good.
2: But okay.
0: Idris Elba's beautiful as well.
2: His voice just makes me melt.
0: Yeah, and he stepped up his game in the second season, didn't he? He came in like he was bold in the second season.
1: They're surely going to announce it soon, Emma, are they?
0: I don't know.
1: Well, if anyone knows, do you know and you're just not saying?
0: No, I don't know anything. I know nothing.
1: I don't know anything. Okay, so on the way from 3 o'clock, flying solo today, I've got some DJ Fresh for you right now. This one goes out to Emma Power. It's Rio Ora. It's on right now. It's 2FM.

0: It's Milky and Mulgrave, Just The Way You Are on 2FM. That is all that we have got time for. Helen, any plans for the evening?
1: So I'm going to go to the gym straight after work. And I literally was just thinking, so it's an impromptu gym session, so I don't really have anything with me. Thoughts on people not having a little towel at the gym?
0: I'm fine with that. Just clean the machines after you.
1: Thoughts on people that don't clean the machines after them.
0: Dirty, smelly rat.
1: So like, I'll clean it if it's absolute, like if I've actually used it. But there's some machines that I just purposely won't use my hands for.
0: No, but it's not your hands, Helen. There's but sweat coming out. Like, come on. Clean the machines when you're done. It's fairly basic. Fairly basic. Anyway, we're out of here. Emma Power is on the way.
1: What are you doing, actually? Come on.
0: I'm going meeting three of my friends for dinner.
1: Your friends.
0: Thanks to all who worked on the show. We'll see. I'm back tonight at 10 o'clock in the green room. So I'm going to hang around for a couple hours. And I'll see you at 10 o'clock tonight. And other than that, we'll see you next Saturday. Bye.
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3: It's almost 3 o'clock. 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
9: Jason Kennedy, good afternoon. Talks to finalise the budget are taking place in government buildings, and it is expected the outstanding details will be agreed late tonight. A proposal to cut the student contribution fee by €250 will be discussed by government party leaders. The coalition is also on course to accept the recommendation to increase the minimum wage by 79 cent an hour to €14.94 from January. However, it is understood that there will be a move away from having a living wage in place by 2029, with the government of the view that that target is too binding in economically uncertain times. A standoff over the contentious Drumcree parade continues a week on from when the march was originally supposed to go ahead. Now in its eighth day of standoff, members of the Orange Order have tried numerous times to begin the march along the Garvahy Road, but it remains blocked by residents. The Sinn Féin leader

0: Maryla McDonald defended her decision to attend the ongoing action on the Garvaghy Road, while Northern Ireland's Deputy First Minister Emma Little-Pengelly accused Sinn Féin of electioneering. Voters in Brazil are casting their ballots in the presidential and parliamentary elections. Leftist President Luiz Inácio Lula da Silva is seeking re-election. Senator Flavio Bolsonaro is running for the Liberal Party after his father, former far-right President Jair Bolsonaro, was banned from running for office until 2030 after being convicted of plotting a coup. Some of the 17,000 members of Ireland's Brazilian community who are eligible to vote at a polling station in Dublin's RDS shared their thoughts about why this election is important.
1: It's important because we are representing our country in another country, and we are voting for democracy, and that's important.
2: I think it's important because of democracy. We are in a very complicated time and place on the world itself, so coming here representing our duty to the country, not only ourselves but everybody that's back home, so that's very important.
3: I'm based in Dublin, and I think it's very important to use our rights to vote and looking after for our loved ones back home and do what we believe is right.
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0: Mostly cloudy today with a little light rain and drizzle, mainly across western and northern counties. Apart from the odd spot of drizzle, it will be dry elsewhere, with some brighter sunny spells at times, mainly across the east and south. Mild and humid, with highest temperatures of 15 to 20 degrees.
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6: The Welsh driver Elfyn Evans won the 2026 World Rally Championship at Rally Sardinia in the final round of the competition in the final stage. Evans and Oliver Solberg win it to the final stage of the rally with just 1 point separating the pair, meaning whoever came through the final power stage the quickest would be crowned the world champion. However, Solberg, who was on course to win his first ever world title, lost control of his Yaris with just two corners to go in the final stage, and it was Evans who claimed the title in the most dramatic of circumstances. Ireland's John Armstrong secured his best finish of the season in seventh in the M-Sport Ford Puma. And Max Verstappen won a rain-hit Bahrain Formula One Grand Prix in his Red Bull, a race that was staged at the Sepang Circuit in Malaysia. The championship leader Kimi Antonelli took second for Mercedes. Lewis Hamilton completed a fine comeback drive from 18th to take the final spot on the podium in his Ferrari. Adrian Moronk leads the Alfred Dunhill Lynx Golf Championship at the final round at St Andrews in Scotland. He's 19 under par after 11 holes. He's one ahead. Pádraig Harrington is playing the last hole. He's currently at 8 under par. The Republic of Ireland's men's side are back in action in the Nations League this evening in the final game of four in the current international window. They take on Israel for the second time in Group B3. That game's being played in Baku, Topola in Serbia, and is officially a home game for Ireland. However, it's a match that's being played behind closed doors. It's live on RT2 television this evening. It starts at 7:45. At 5 o'clock, Kosovo take on the group leaders, Austria. That's also in Group B3. And racing, the Prix de l'Arc de Triomphe goes to post at Longchamp in France in the next few minutes. I'm John Kenny. More sport on the RT News app and RTE.ie.
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7: Yes, hello, welcome along to the show. It is Emma here with you on 2FM on this Sunday afternoon. I am minus Graeme, he is still off for the weekend, so I'm going to be with you until 6 o'clock today. As always, big thank you to Benny and to Helen who were on just before me. Now, I would like to ask you a question. I would like to know who you would like to see as the next James Bond.

0: Beth Houdini here on 2FM's Weekend Drive. How are you? Hope you're having a lovely Sunday and your weekend's been good so far. It's Emma here with you until 6 o'clock on this Sunday evening. I want to talk about James Bond. I feel like every now and again, everyone's gone mad talking about James Bond and who's going to be the next James Bond. I know we just want to know at this stage who will be the next James Bond, because the rumour mill has been in full swing since Daniel Craig did the last film, okay? So this week, Danny Boyle was chatting and he said that he would like to see Jack O'Connell star as James Bond. And that's a name who I hadn't really thought about for it, but I actually think maybe he could make a nice James Bond, Jack O'Connell. So far, the list of people, starting with Jack Lowden, he's number one. He's currently the number one favourite, but I think he has removed himself from it. But anyway, Gary Oldman said this week that he's too old for it. Callum Turner's also in there. Jack O'Connell is third place. Jacob Elordi, Aaron Taylor Johnson, Harris Dickinson, Tom Holland, Idris Elba, James Norton. And this guy is the guy I think should be it. And apparently, a lot of people think so too.
1: That trunk should find its way to the bottom of the lake, along with Tancredi and your little secret. I will get married, and on my return from my honeymoon, the money that we make in our joint venture will run through London. And we will never mention this conversation ever again.
0: Theo James, I just think he would make the most perfect James Bond, but he has said himself that he's not going to do it. But I feel like, especially season two of The Gentlemen, I feel like that alone could have been an amazing audition tape for him. I think he'd make an incredible James Bond. But I'd love to hear from you at home. Who would you like to see take over and be the next James Bond? 087 187 9200 or 51552. Here's Alex Morin.

0: There we go. Some Irish music from Jazzy. It's called Get This Started here on 2FM's Weekend Drive. Now, Susan Sarandon is celebrating her 80th birthday today, which honestly has just blown my mind. She's looking incredible. How is she 80? But with a career spanning more than five decades, Susan has appeared in so many amazing films, including some of my all-time favourites. And I love autumn, but one of my favourite things about this time of year is all the films and TVs that are set against an unmistakable autumn backdrop. You know the ones that are like the cozy jumpers, the orange leaves? I call them orange leaf films. And I feel like, as it's Susan's birthday, I feel like she kind of stars in a lot of the films that I love. So I thought to give you some inspiration for some autumn films that I'd run through some of them. Now, some of them are films that Susan is in and some of them aren't, but these are some of my favourite autumn films. And first up, I want to start with The Witches of Eastwick.
1: Who should we be looking for?
2: Somebody nice, somebody you could like.
3: Somebody with a brain, somebody you could talk to.
1: Someone you could really be yourself.
3: Yes.
2: Someone to watch over me.
0: Oh my God, what a film. The Witches of Eastwick. So it was released back in 1987. It's a dark comedy fantasy that follows three bored and frustrated women in a small New England town. I always feel like the really nice autumn films and TV shows are set in New England and places like that. So they inadvertently summon their ideal man using some hidden magic, only to discover that he isn't quite as ideal as they'd imagined. So it's based on John Updike's 1984 novel, and the film stars Jack Nicholson, Cher, Michelle Pfeiffer, and Miss Susan Sarandon. So at its heart, the story is about female friendship, independence, breaking away from restrictive expectations, I suppose. And I just love the bond and the playful friction between Cher, Susan Sarandon, and Michelle Pfeiffer. It's absolutely brilliant. And I do have a little bit of trivia for you. So Cher was originally offered the role of Jane, but preferred Alexandra. And then the role Susan Sarandon had been hired to play, so that was it. So Susan Sarandon reportedly didn't discover that she was actually going to be playing Jane until she arrived on location. So she came along thinking she was playing Alexandra, but Cher had already taken that on her. So that is one film if you're looking for something to watch, The Witches of Eastwick. Honestly, it's amazing. Now, next up, one of my all-time favourite films, Scent of a Woman.
4: Too many men, far better than you, have executed that courtesy. And if you're smart, you won't try it again. This bat has got sharper radar than the Nautilus. Don't f*** with me, Charlie.
0: Hoo-ha! If anybody's seen it, you know what I'm talking about there. Oh my God. This film, in my opinion, is one of the greatest films of all time. The Scent of a Woman was released in Ireland in 1993. It follows Charlie Sims, a scholarship student at an exclusive prep school, who agrees to look after Frank Slade, a cantankerous, medically retired US officer who is blind while his family is away. But Charlie soon discovers that Frank has his own plans for the weekends. The hinges fall off, basically. So it stars Al Pacino as Colonel Frank Slade, Chris O'Donnell as Charlie. So Scent of a Woman was nominated for four Academy Awards, with Pacino taking home the Oscar for Best Actor. And interestingly, Pacino initially turned this role down. So Jack Nicholson, who was in The Witches of Eastwick, was offered it. So was Harrison Ford. Dustin Hoffman and Joe Pesci, they were all considered for it. And Pacino said no. Then his agent got onto him and was like, listen, I really think you should take this one. And he did. And then he won himself an Oscar. So it just

0: goes to show. Even if you're like a little bit unsure. Well, actually, no, I was about to give you some life advice there, but it's terrible. Next up, we have, of course, When Harry Met Sally.
1: An 18-hour trip, which breaks down into 6 shifts of 3 hours each. Or alternatively, we could break it down by mileage. There's a map on the visor that I've marked to show the locations where we can change shifts.
2: Greg?
1: No, I don't like to eat between meals.
0: Like, I mean, when you think of an autumn film, you cannot think of an autumn film without thinking of When Harry Met Sally. Oh my God, it's so gorgeous. Set in New York against a gorgeous autumnal backdrop. This is the ultimate orange leaf rom-com in my opinion. So the film moves through several seasons, but there's something about its autumn scenes that just make it feel really cozy and perfect for a dreary October evening. So even though it is set over a few seasons, I think people always associate it with autumn. So it was released back in 1989. Stars Meg Ryan and Billy Crystal as Harry and Sally. They're two college graduates whose chance encounter develops into a friendship over the years before they're forced to confront how they really feel about each other. So it's got New York, it's got crunchy leaves, cozy jumpers, and definitely one of the most iconic rom-coms ever made. So there are three of my suggestions, just in case you're looking for something nice to watch tonight or maybe this week. I do have two more for you, which I'll get to in a few minutes' time. Also, we'll be getting to your texts about who you think should be the next James Bond. So keep them coming in on 087 187 9200 or 51552.

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0: There we go. Ella Henderson and Rudimental with Alibi here on 2FM's Weekend Drive. And I want to say a big hello to Rosaline and to Aga who are listening in the car. They're in Naas at the moment. So I hope you have a lovely day today. Now, Susan Sarandon is celebrating her 80th birthday today, which I just can't get over the fact that she's even 80. But Susan Sarandon has been in some of my favourite films, but some of my favourite autumn films. And I think this time of year, we're in autumn. I love it. I call them orange leaf films. I love watching my orange leaf films and TV shows this time of year. You know, films and TV shows that are set against a gorgeous autumnal background. The orange leaves, the cozy jumpers, the pumpkin spice lattes, all that sort of stuff. I'm like, hook it to my veins. So earlier on, I recommended some of my favourite autumn films with The Witches of Eastwick, Scent of a Woman, and When Harry Met Sally. And now I want to go back to one that does feature Susan Sarandon. It's Stepmom.
1: But that's one of Isabel's songs.
2: Oh, look, Isabel might know the words, babe, but I invented the moves. Right, Marvin?
3: Right, Karen.
2: We're looking for somebody to do backup with us. Right, Marvin?
1: Yeah, Jamie.
4: Listen, baby.
0: Oh my God, what a film. I absolutely love Stepmom. So it's a great one, but be warned, if you haven't watched it, it is a tearjerker. So the 1998 film stars Julia Roberts, Susan Sarandon and Ed Harris. So the story follows a terminally ill woman who's forced to come to terms with her ex-husband's new partner who is set to become the children's stepmother. So Susan Sarandon stars in it, as I said, and it's all about her today because it is her 80th birthday. But if you're looking for an autumnal scenery, this film has it in abundance. Got tree-lined streets covered in crunchy amber leaves, horseback rides through the golden New York woods, and crisp, misty mornings. It's absolutely gorgeous. It's emotional, it's beautifully shot, and it's absolutely perfect for an autumn evening. But make sure you have your tissues nearby if you are going to watch it. And also, fun fact on this, Susan Sarandon's daughter, Eva Marie Martino, makes a small appearance in the film as the pilot in the children's Thanksgiving play. So if you're watching it, keep an eye out for her there. You might be able to spot her. One more I'm going to tell you about right now. And this is for anyone who's into an animated film.

0: my gosh, I love it so much. If you're a fan of an animation, then Coco is an absolute must this time of year. So the 2017 Disney and Pixar film follows 12-year-old Miguel, a young boy who dreams of becoming a famous musician like his idol, Ernesto de la Cruz. But Miguel's family has a generations-old ban on music after one of his ancestors abandoned the family to pursue a career in music. So Miguel's journey eventually takes him to the land of the dead, where he begins to uncover the truth about his family history. While it's technically not like set in, it's an autumn film in a traditional sense, it's more of a kind of Halloween-y type film, but it has the same warm, magical seasonal feeling with gorgeous autumnal colours, beautiful animation, and of course it has the best soundtrack. The songs are gorgeous, it's funny, it's emotional, it's beautifully made, and honestly this one's going to leave you reaching for the tissues as well. So they are some of my suggestions for the autumnal films if you're looking for some to watch tonight or maybe this week. Dermot, who works on the show, says Casper is his favourite autumn film. I love Casper. Although myself and Graham nearly had a falling out last week over whether Casper has a tail or not, so I'm not going to revisit that right now. I got one in from Kat saying, Emma, you got me thinking of some classics and some fab movies. Flashdance and Desperately Seeking Susan. Very good. So there you go. You can let me know if you have any on 087-187-9200 or 51552. Also going to get back to your James Bond text very soon.
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0: You can drive. Kind of a thought too. And will too, come on. We are talking about James Bond. At least we were a little bit earlier on in the show. I was saying that this week Danny Boyle has said that he'd love to see Jack O'Connell as James Bond. Now, Jack O'Connell at the moment is third in the list of favourites to play James Bond. I mentioned that I would like to see Theo James play James Bond. I just think he's amazing and the gentleman, and I think he'd make a great Bond. But apparently he has said that he's not going to do it. Graham has sent in his pick.
1: Hey, Emma. I think choosing James Bond is always really tough because the character has to hit so many different points. Like, they have to be powerful, they have to be suave, a bit intimidating, a bit cheeky, have sex appeal, have a mysterious quality to them as well. And I think if it was just a one-off film, someone like Cillian Murphy or Tom Hiddleston would do a really good job. But because it's going to be probably a 10-year contract or 4 or 5 films, it has to be someone younger. And I actually think, even though he's American, Michael B. Jordan hits all of those. But as a complete outsider, if he was molded the right way, he's quite young. I think Anna Hardwick could make a great future Bond.
0: Oh my God, Anna Hardwick. We would love that. Another Irish Bond. That I could get on board with. Michael B. Jordan too, as we know. I said yesterday in the show, he is my hall pass. I'd be totally game for that too. Thanks, Graham. Graham's not here today. He's actually on his holiday, so he's got in contact with us because he never stops working. He's flat out thinking about James Bond there. Going in from Brian in Thurles saying, hello, Emma. I'd like to see Callum Turner as the next James Bond because I'm a huge James Bond fan. Callum Turner, very, very good choice as well. Got one in from Kat saying, hi Emma, not sure if you mentioned this guy, but Jacob Elordi, I think he is gorgeous. Accent, looks, chemistry reminds me of Sean Connery. He's on the list as well, actually. Jonathan, got another Irishman in here. Aidan Turner, I would like to see that too. Or John, another John says, Regé Jean Page. So there we go. Lots of nice suggestions there, which I think I'd be happy with any of them, but keep them coming in if you want on 51552. They don't go anywhere because coming up in a few minutes time, we're going to be hearing from Alejandro González Iñárritu, who is the creator and director of the brand new Tom Cruise film, Digger.
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1: Haven't heard that one in so long. Puritone there with Addicted to Bass here on 2FM's Weekend Drive. Now, Digger was released in Irish cinemas this week. It is Tom Cruise's new movie. It's a satirical black comedy about an eccentric oil tycoon who accidentally causes a global climate disaster and tries to prove he is the world's saviour. So Digger himself is, of course, Mr. Tom Cruise. It also stars Riz Ahmed, John Goodman, Sandra Huller, Michael Stuhlbarg, Jesse Plemons, amongst many, many more. It was co-written and directed by Alejandro G. Iñárritu, and I had the chance to sit down with him last week. I also spoke to Riz Ahmed and to Michael Stuhlbarg as well. They're going to be on the show a little bit later on, but we're going to kick off with my interview that I did with the director.
2: Because it's exactly that. I think Tom is playing this character is like an adorable catastrophe, you know, like it's contradictory, that is impossible not to watch, even when you can be agreeing or not with him. But he make even very, even the tragic and terrible decisions that he make it with candor and fun. And anyway, it's very hard to do that because, and then he plays the other character with fragility and vulnerability and question himself. And he brings together like the rounded nature of human beings, you know, in a funny way.
3: And you said that you had to give this film everything you had. And Tom has talked about it being the most challenging role that he's ever had. So what was it about this film that pushed you that bit further than your previous films? Because you've had so many amazing films.
2: I think the structure and the narrative is a film about storytelling. And it's a film about, I did it for a generation. It's a love letter for a generation that is basically being told that everything is fine when they can see it's not.
3: Yeah.
2: And old people creating a mess and promising them that they will fix things when they are even creating worse problems that the ones that they have created already. So this is the storytelling they are involved. They are fed with storytelling. And so it's an invitation to understand that the stories that we tell ourselves is important to understand clearly and to be in the reality, and that reality will be the one that will guide us to make the best decision. So anyway, I think that that's what for me this film is about, you know. And it was a complicated journey of 9 years to understand what was the best way to tell this story with humor.
3: Yeah,
2: that is the only way to tell this story. You know?
3: And I think you hit the nail on the head with that. Like, I think it's a film that people will be entertained by, but also I think it's a film that people will walk away from and be like, wow, okay, we have a lot to think about here, you know? But thank you so much.
2: Yeah, I think that I love films when you can laugh a lot and films that you can be moved. And if there's a nice reflections that people can share, more than think, it's about sharing reflections that you can come with from the different points of views of the characters. I think nobody will see or experience this film in the same way. And I love that, you know what I mean? I think it's a film that just leaves a lot of questions open and bringing people together to laugh of things that other way without humor would be impossible.
1: There we go, Alejandro G. Iñárritu talking about his new film, Digger, which is out in Irish cinemas now. We're going to be hearing from some of the cast members a little bit later on in the show.

0: Catside with Animal on 2FM's Weekend Drive. Coming up in the next hour, we're going to be hearing from some of the cast members of Digger, and we're also going to be giving you a chance to win a pair of tickets to The Script along with a hotel stay. That is all part of Please Don't Stop the Music.
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15: It's 4 p.m. I'm Jason Kennedy. Good afternoon. The standoff over the contentious Drumcree Parade has now entered its eighth day. Scores of people continue to protest on the Garvahy Road against the march by the Portadown District Orange Order, which was originally due to take place this day last week. Members of the Portadown District Orange Order, who attempted to walk from Drumcree Church, as they have done at regular intervals since last Sunday, were stopped by members of the PSNI and were told the procession could not be facilitated due to what it called a situation on the Garvahy Road. A fresh legal bid against the march is to be heard at the Court of Appeal in Belfast tomorrow. Talks to finalise the budget are taking place in government buildings, and it's expected the outstanding details will be agreed late tonight. A cut to the student contribution fee by €250 will be discussed by government party leaders. The coalition is also on course to accept the recommendation to increase the minimum wage by 79 cent an hour to €14.94 from January. However, it's understood that there will be a move away from having a living wage in place by 2029, with the government of the view that the target would be too binding in an economically uncertain time. Voters in Brazil are casting their ballots in the presidential and parliamentary elections. Leftist President Luiz Inácio Lula da Silva is seeking re-election, while Senator Flavio Bolsonaro is running for the Liberal Party after his father, former far-right President Jair Bolsonaro, was banned from running for office until 2030 after being convicted of plotting a coup. Some of the 17,000 members of Ireland's Brazilian community who are eligible to vote at a polling station in Dublin's RDS shared their thoughts about why this election is important.
16: It's important because we are representing our country in another country, and we are voting for democracy. And that's important.

0: I think it's important because of democracy. We are in a very complicated time and place on the world itself. So coming here representing our duty to the country, not only ourselves, but everybody that's back home. So that's very important.
1: I'm based in Dublin, and I think it's very important to use our rights to vote and looking after for our loved ones back home and do what we believe is right.
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4: Mostly cloudy with light rain and drizzle, mainly across the western and northern counties. Mainly dry elsewhere with some sunny spells, mainly across the east and south. Mild and humid with highs of 16 to 20 degrees.
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5: At 5 o'clock, Kosovo take on the group leaders Austria in Group B3 of the Men's Nations League. That game will be followed by the Republic of Ireland against Israel in their final game of four in the current international window. The game's being played in Bačka Topola, that's in Serbia. It's officially a home game for Ireland, and it's a tie that's being played behind closed doors. You can see it live on RT television this evening. It starts at 7:45. Elsewhere in Group 2A, it's Greece against Germany, while the Netherlands take on Serbia, while in Group A4 it's Portugal against Norway and Wales face Denmark, all at 7:45 this evening. The Welsh driver Elfyn Evans has won the 2026 World Rally Championship at Rally Sardinia after the final stage of the final round. Evans and Oliver Solberg went into the final stage of the rally with just 1 point between the pair, meaning that whoever came through the final power stage the quickest would be crowned the world champion. Solberg was on course to win his first ever world title, but he lost control of his Yaris with just two corners to go in the final stage, and so it was Evans who claimed the title in the most dramatic of circumstances. Ireland's John Armstrong secured his best finish of the season in seventh in the M Sport Ford Puma. And Max Verstappen won a rain hit Bahrain Formula One Grand Prix in the Red Bull, a race that was staged at the Sepang Circuit in Malaysia. Championship leader Kimi Antonelli took second for Mercedes. Lewis Hamilton took the final spot on the podium for Ferrari. Adrian Meronk leads the Alfred Dunhill Links Golf Championship in the final round of St Andrews in Scotland. He's 21 under par after 14 holes and three ahead of the field. Porrick Harrington is finished his competition on 9 under par. And the hot favourite Darius became the latest dual winner of racing's Prix de l'Arc de Triomphe at Longchamp today. Darius, the 4-year-old son of Sea of the Stars, was sent off the 13-8 favourite and became the 9th two-time ARC winner and the first since an Abel back in 2017 and 2018. I'm John Kenny, more sport on the RTE News app and RTE.ie.
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6: Hello. And welcome back to the show. And it's 2FM's Weekend Drive with Emma. We are in the second hour of the show here on this Sunday afternoon. I'm by myself today. Graham took the weekend off, so it is just me. Now, normally at this time, myself and Graham will give each other a riddle and one of us has to figure it out. I'm going to give one to you for you to figure out. So have a listen to this. Are you ready? I have a neck, but no head. I have two arms, but no hands. What am I? So I have a neck, but no head. I have two arms, but no hands. What am I? Let me know on 087 187 9200.

to get my riddle right. So I gave you a riddle, and the riddle is, I have a neck but no head. I have two arms but no hands. But what am I? And the answer is... it's a shirt. Congratulations to Sive, who got it right. And congratulations to... yeah, that was it. Sive, the only one. Roisin says it might be a jumper. Claire says a shower. Catherine says a jumper. And Tracy says a wine bottle. But the answer that I was looking for was a shirt. Now, don't go anywhere, because coming up in a few minutes' time, we're going to hear from Riz Ahmed and Michael Stuhlbarg all about the brand new Tom Cruise film, Digger.

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0: You're listening to FM's Weekend Drive. It's Emma here with you. And now we are going to hear from some of the cast members of the new film Digger, which was released in Irish cinemas on Friday. So it is a satirical black comedy about an eccentric oil tycoon who accidentally causes a global climate disaster and tries to prove that he is the world savior. So Tom Cruise stars as Digger. It also stars John Goodman, Sandra Huller, Jesse Plemons, Riz Ahmed, and Michael Stuhlbarg are just some of the other cast members. And I actually had the chance to sit down with Riz and Michael before its release. And one thing that I talked to them about, and this will make sense for anyone who goes to watch, you go into it thinking that it's going to be something, and then it's something completely different. I'm not going to give anything away. That's all I'm going to say on it. But for that reason, I wanted to know their thoughts on it when they first read the script.
1: What's going to happen? Whoa. Where is it going?
2: Yeah, what the hell?
1: What the hell is this?
2: Yeah. Different versions of what the hell.
1: Yeah.
2: You know, I kind of feel like that's still how I feel. And that's how audiences will feel. I think this has got so many layers. I think this film will be looked at and discussed for a long time,
0: yeah,
2: because it's so unusual. But that's what's thrilling about it. You know, it's not doing what other movies are doing. It's not even doing what other movies are trying to do.
1: Mm.
2: So there was a sense of wonder and surprise about that.
3: And you had said, Michael, I read that you said that it's the craziest film you've ever done. So why is that compared to, like, when you think of everything else you've done in your life?
1: Every single person on this film is out of their mind.
3: Like the actual actors.
1: Yeah.
3: If he leaves, you can tell me the truth about him.
1: I don't know. I mean, it is imagination exploded.
3: Yeah.
1: You know, in the best way.
2: That's a great way of putting it.
1: And it makes me want to even go further, you know? But we
3: Digger
1: did
3: part two.
1: That. And there you go. Hey. Did you hear that? Digger part two. Yeah, I mean, which is part of the journey of the making.

0: of it was, yeah, we didn't know exactly, and Alejandro didn't know exactly how it would form, how we could do it as a group together and define the dynamics of how we'd move as a group. You know, the first scene I had with 25 people around a table, and it was
1: just chaotic.
0: How are we going to, and to, you know, I was overhearing Tom say the other, try to shoot a scene around a table and see what happens. How difficult it is to get everybody in there and everyone sort of on the same trajectory, but we figured it out. But that was through experimentation.
1: Yeah, and it looks incredible. Like, and as you said, the imagination, I was watching it thinking, God, you must have some incredible imagination to be able to make a film like this.
0: Wonderful.
1: And for years, I want to know, so Ganesh has to deliver the worst possible news ever to Digger, and he's so nervous doing it. So how would you be if you actually in real life had to deliver news like that?
2: Oh God, you know, I think there's a very relatable thing here about like not wanting to have difficult conversations. It's so much easier to just ghost people than actually like have the tough conversation or just pretend, oh yeah, it's okay. So I feel like I can really relate to that. I feel like I've avoided a lot of that stuff as well.
1: You're a ghoster.
2: Well, no, I'm not a ghoster. I'm just kind of like, it's so easy to like skirt the tough combo. Someone said to me, I don't know who it was actually, but it was not that long ago, said, a large part of your quality of life depends on your willingness to have difficult conversations. And I think there's truth in that, man. Yeah. So often we're not trying to look at the thing. And what's so cool about this film is, actually, now that I think about it, this film's trying to do that. This film's trying to have a difficult conversation, but have it in a really playful way.
1: Yeah.
2: You know, and I really admire that, you know, at a time when so many people, so many films, so much of our culture is about looking the other way. This film is looking dead at us and doing it in a way that's imaginative.
1: Yeah, I said that to Alejandro. I think a lot of people are going to go into this expecting to be entertained, and they will be entertained, and then they'll walk away from it and they'll really think about life, you know, because there's big messages in the film. But final question for you. So last night I was on the red carpet and I heard so many people talk about Tom Cruise and, you know, how nice he was to work with and the advice he was giving people. So what was your experience working with Tom?
0: Honestly, he's all that and a cake on top. He couldn't have been more generous. He couldn't have been more kind. He wanted everyone to be at ease. So he set that from the first breath he came into a room. Big smile on his face, big embraces. He knew everybody's name. He wanted everyone to have a blast in order for us to make something great together.
1: Mm.
0: Doesn't get better than that.
2: 100%.
0: Yeah.
3: There we go, Michael Stahlberg and Riz Ahmed talking all about Digger. It's in Irish cinemas now.
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we go. Lil Boothang here on 2FM's Weekend Drive, and it's time for this. Yes, our game of Please Don't Stop the Music. So this is the part of the show where we take a song, we explode it into pieces, and you have to guess what it is as we rebuild it layer by layer. 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So, as I said, we've exploded a song into pieces, the drums, the bass, the synths, the vocals, all the rest, and you have to guess what the track is, one instrument at a time. So we're going to start with the drums.

we go. If you know what this song is, you know what to do. Send your answer to us. Let us know who it is and what the song is to 087-187-9200 or 51552. You could be winning tickets to see The Script on October 30th at the Three Arena. You'll also get an overnight stay at the Address Connolly with breakfast the next morning on the night of the gig. So get text now, 087-187-9200.

Salak, that one is called Ribbon Factory. You're listening to FM's Weekend Drive. We are playing our game of Please Don't Stop the Music right now. And our prize today is tickets to see The Script at the Three Arena on Halloween weekend, October 30th. You'll also get a hotel stay on the night of the gig at the Address Colony and breakfast the next morning. How you win this prize is you have to guess what song we've exploded into pieces. We're rebuilding it layer by layer. So you can WhatsApp your answer to us on 087 187 9200. Now, a few minutes ago, I played you the drums from a song. And I've been asking you to guess what it is. We have got some text messages in with some suggestions. So Karen says, is it The Man Who Can't Be Moved? It's not. Dave in Wicklow thinks it might be Empire State of Mind, New York. Alicia Keys, no. Shauna says Florence Road. It's not that one. Deirdre thinks it's The Man Who Can't Be Moved. No. Jackie in Ross Cray thinks it's Umbrella by Rihanna. It's not. Owen listening in Cork thinks it's Superheroes. It's not. And also The Man Who Can't Be Moved says Ariane from Longford. It is not that one. But what I'm going to do now is I'm going to add another layer, so I'm going to add the bass and see if this makes it any easier.

0: we go. 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If you do, you can send your answers to us on 087 187 9200 or 51552. You could win tickets to the Script at the Three Arena on October 30th, as well as a hotel stay on the night of the gig at the address Conley. And you'll get your breakfast the next morning. So get texting now, 087 187 9200.
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We are playing Please Don't Stop the Music. We've got a pair of tickets to see The Script Halloween weekend, October 30th at the Three Arena, as well as a hotel stay on the night of that gig at the Address Colony. And you'll also get breakfast the next morning if you are our winner today. To win the prize, you have to enter in and you have to correctly guess what song we have exploded into pieces as we rebuild it layer by layer. So a few minutes ago, I played the drums from a song. Then I added the bass. And we've got lots of texts in. Shauna wants to know, is A Cruel Summer by Taylor Swift? It's not. Laura says, Superheroes by The Script? No. Another Orla says, Break Even by The Script? No. Another one for Break Even from Deirdre. The Man in the Arena by The Script says, Nicki and Athlone. It's not that. Ariane again with Superheroes. It is not that. But I am going to add another layer now to see if you can figure it out. So I'm going to play the instrumental for you. Have a listen to this.

This is your last chance to enter to win those tickets to see The Script at the Three Arena on October 30th with that hotel stay at the address Connolly on the night of the gig and your breakfast the next morning. So if you know what the song is, last chance to enter, let us know. 087 187 9200 or 51552.

0: There we go, calling on me here on 2FM's Weekend Drive. Now it's time to get back in to Please Don't Stop the Music. So our prize today is a pair of tickets to see The Script at the Tree Arena on October 30th. You'll also get a hotel stay the night of the gig at the Address Connolly, and you'll get your breakfast the next morning. So you're all sorted. So all we've asked you to do is figure out what song we've exploded into pieces as we've rebuilt it layer by layer. So first I play the drums for you. Then I added the bass. Then I played the instrumental. And you have been texting in, guessing. So we got a few in now. The Man Who Can't Be Moved, a lot of people are saying, The Man in the Arena. It is not that. Or what are you thinking, Claire?
1: Hey guys, happy Sunday. It's Claire in West Cork. I love The Script. Never been to them before. I think the song actually might be The Script Hall of Fame. Pure guess though, because that's pretty hard. Anyway, bye. Have a good one.
0: Let's see if it is. Won those tickets to see The Script October 30th, Tree Arena. You'll also get that stay at the Address Connolly on the night of the gig, and you'll get your breakfast the next morning. So congratulations. And for anyone else who texted in and didn't win today, we are very sorry, but we do it every single weekend here on 2FM. We have a hotel and some concert tickets to give away, so tune in next week. Claire, congratulations. We're going to play The Script for you now.

with Hall of Fame. Congratulations again to Claire, who won those tickets for Please Don't Stop the Music to go and see The Script playing at the Tree Arena. She also won a hotel stay at the Address Connolly. And we do it every single weekend here on 2FM's Weekend Drive. Myself and Graham give away some concert tickets and a hotel stay. So there you have your concert sorted, and you also have somewhere to stay if you're coming up from Dublin for the night, or if you're in Dublin and you just want to stay in the city. It's always a great one. So tune in next week for your chance to win. Now, in the next hour, we are heading in to Emma and Graham's Big Night In. It's an hour of back-to-back music that sounds like this.

0: Very excited to play this one. An absolute blast from the past from All Saints. We've got some music from Sarah Crean with Calypso on the way. From Natasha Bedingfield with Unwritten. That is all on the way for you. Now, as always, if you want to get in touch with me, you can on 087 187 9200. Let us know what you're getting up to. If you want to give a shout out to anyone, anything like that, that is the number to text. Also, we will be looking for your last request. So we always let you choose the final song that we play on a Saturday and Sunday on the show. So if there is something you'd like to hear and you want to get an early request, it can be anything. It can be an old song, a new song, a song that you haven't heard in ages, something you've been dying to hear on the radio, something you want to dedicate to someone. Whatever it is, let us know. 087 187 9200. I'm going to take a quick ad break, then we'll be back with sport and an hour of music.
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11: Kosovo are home to group leaders Austria in Group B3 of the Men's Nations League. That game has just kicked off in Pristina. It'll be followed by the Republic of Ireland against Israel and Serbia, also in Group B3. That's officially a home game for Ireland, a tie that's being played behind closed doors. The match is live on RTE television this evening. It starts at 7:45. Elsewhere in the Nations League, in Group A2, it's Greece against Germany, Netherlands take on Serbia, and in Group A4, Portugal come up against Norway, and Wales face Denmark. They're all 7:45 starts. The Welsh driver Elfyn Evans won the 2026 World Rally Championship at Rally Sardinia in the final stage of the final round. Oliver Solberg was on course to win his first ever world title, but the Swede lost control of his Yaris with just two corners to go in the final stage. And it was Evans who claimed the title in the most dramatic of circumstances. Ireland's John Armstrong secured his best finish of the season in seventh in the M-Sport Ford Puma. Max Verstappen, meanwhile, won a rain hit by a rain Formula One Grand Prix in the Red Bull, a race that was staged at the Sepang circuit in Malaysia. The championship leader, Kimi Antonelli, took second for Mercedes. Lewis Hamilton completed a fine comeback drive from 18th on the grid to take the final spot on the podium in his Ferrari. Adrian Moronk leads the Alfred Dunhill Links Golf Championship in the final round of St Andrews in Scotland. He's 21 under par after 17 holes. He's now just one ahead as he plays his final hole. Porrick Harrington finished on 9 under par. And in racing news, the hot favourite Darius became the latest due winner of racing's Prix de l'Arc de Triomphe at Longchamp. The horse, the four-year-old son of Sea of the Stars, was sent off the 13-8 favourite and became the ninth two-time ARC winner and the first since Enable back in 2017 and also 2018. I'm John Kenny, more sport on the RTE News app and RTE.ie.
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12: Hello, welcome back to the show. We're in hour 3 here on 2FM's Weekend Drive, which means it's time for Emma and Graham's Big Night In. Got a great hour of music coming for you. And if there is something you'd like to hear, don't forget we are looking for our last request on 087-187-9200. Let me know if there's a song you'd like to hear or if you'd like a shout out for anyone in this hour as well. Let me know what you're getting up to. I'm not getting up to much tonight. I'm going to go home, watch some telly. I'm going to have a stew, which I'm very much looking forward to. So if you want to share your plans with me, sure, go ahead. Graham's not here. He'd normally be telling me what he's getting up to. We're going to kick off this hour now with some music from Raven Lynae featuring Doechii. This is Baby Girl.

that song. I haven't heard it in so long. I was like, do you know what? I'm going to play that on the show this weekend. All Saints, I Know Where It's At. So I hope you enjoyed that very much as I did. Now, it is time for Scratching the Surface. So normally on a Sunday, I will bring Graham a song and he has to guess what hip-hop or R&B song sampled it. He's not here today, so I'd love for you to play along with me. This is the song.

The Notorious B.I.G. featuring Faith Evans. That is the One More Chance Stay With Me remix. Now that song sampled quite a few songs, but I am looking for a song that sampled this, okay? So I'm going to rewind it to the bit that was sampled. That is the wrong clip, so we're going to go for this one instead. So what song sampled this? You can let me know on 087 187 9200.

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Natasha Bedingfield with Unwritten. We got a text in from Annette about the All Saints song that I played a little while ago. I played I Know Where It's At, a song that I haven't heard in so long, and I was like, I need to play that on the show. And Annette texts in saying, how do I know all the words to this song that I haven't heard in years, can't remember simple things? I just said that to Anita and Jeremy who work on the show here. I was rapping along to Shazmay's bit and then I was like, oh my God, I haven't heard this song in so long. How do I remember the words and that I can't remember a conversation I had yesterday? The power of music, Annette. The power of music. Now, speaking of the power of music, I have been giving you a song and asked you to figure out what song sampled it. This is it. It is One More Chance, Stay With Me, the remix, Notorious B.I.G. featuring Faith Evans. This is the bit that was sampled. Nope. What is going on with this today? This is the bit. So congratulations to everyone who guessed correctly. The answer was, of course, Ashanti with Foolish. Kicking off my triple for today. I've got some Villages in there and some LCD Sound System.

0: today. That is LCD Sound System with Daft Punk are playing at my house. I had some villagers ahead of that with A Trick of the Light and kicked it all off with Foolish by Ashanti. Now, as always, we would love for you to choose the last request on the show. If there is something you would like to hear, please let us know on 087 187 9200 or 51552. Back with some Miley Cyrus after this.
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Miley Cyrus with Bass Persuades here on 2FM's Weekend Drive. Now, don't forget, you were choosing the last song on the show. If there's something you want to hear for the last request, let me know on 087 187 9200. Graham is not here, but he has left us a throuple of songs, kicking off with some Lauryn Hill.

0: Graham's throuple. But I'm not going to tell you what was played there. I'm going to let him do that for us.
1: My throuple for this Sunday, we had The Less I Know The Better from Tame Impala. Before that was our track of the week from last week. It is from Sarah Crean's album, and that is called Calypso.

0: And we also had some classic hip-hop R&B vibes from Lauryn Hill with Do Wop That Thing.
1: We also have, thank you so much, Graham, by the way, we also have Conor Behan up next with 2FM Sunday Rewind. What is coming up on the show, Conor?
2: Hey, Emma, 2 hours of throwback gems coming away from 6 o'clock tonight on Sunday Rewind, including Cheryl, the Pussycat Dolls, Dua Lipa and Daft Punk. And that is literally just the first few songs. Lots of fun coming your way from 6.
1: There we go. Thank you so much, Conor. Now we're going to play the new one. Oh, just a reminder, get your last request in. We have a text in from Yvonne saying, hi, can you please play Ain't in LA by Adela, and one in from Jonathan saying, my last request suggestion, Country Roads by Hermes House Band. It used to be some crack when it came on in the pub or the club. Go on, I know you want to, even though you were too young. Do you know what, actually they played that at the teenage discos when we were going to the teenage discos. I think they still play it at the teenage discos. And we also got one in for 5 Seconds of Summer, She Looks So Perfect. Get yours in now on 087 187 9200. You're choosing the last song on the show.

0: jump out of the whip, I look like Jordan. When I hit on the kid, but they notice me. 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

XCX with Wink Wink here on 2FM's Weekend Drive with Emma. It is about time for me to finish up, but before I do, we have to do our last request. So we got lots of suggestions in. We got one in now from Rachel looking for some Sophie Ellis Bextor with Groove Jet Spiller. Okay, let's find out who has won. And the winner is Yvonne with 5 Seconds of Summer. She looks so perfect.

0: seconds of summer, which she looks so perfect on 2FM. That is it for me today on 2FM's Weekend Drive. I'm going to be back next Saturday and Sunday with Mr. Graham Smith. He is going to be back on the show. And we have got a big announcement that we're making next weekend. So I hope that you'll join us for that. Don't go anywhere because Conor Behan is up next. I will chat to you next week. Bye.
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12: Kosovo and the group leaders Austria are currently scoreless at half-time in Group B3 of the Men's Nations League. That game will be followed by the Republic of Ireland against Israel and Serbia. That's also in Group B3. Officially, it's a home game for Ireland, a tie that's being played behind closed doors. And it's live on RTÉ television this evening. It starts at 7:45. Also, 7:45 starts this evening in Group A2, where Greece take on Germany, the Netherlands take on Serbia, and in Group A4, Portugal against Norway, and Wales face Denmark. The Welsh driver Elfyn Evans won the 2026 World Rally Championship at Rally Sardinia in the final stage of the final round today. Oliver Solberg was on course for his first ever world title, but the Swede lost control of his Yaris with just two corners to go in the final stage, so it was Evans who claimed the title as a result of Solberg's off. Ireland's John Armstrong secured his best finish of the season. He finished 7th in the M-Sport Ford Puma. Max Verstappen earlier won a rain-hit Bahrain Formula 1 Grand Prix in the Red Bull, a race that was staged at the Sepang circuit in Malaysia. The championship leader Kimi Antonelli took 2nd for Mercedes. Lewis Hamilton completed a fine comeback drive. He was 18th on the grid, but he moved up to take the final spot on the podium in his Ferrari. Adrian Maronk has won the Alfred Dunhill Links Golf Championship at St Andrews in Scotland. He finished on 20 under par to win by 2 shots. Porrick Harrington finished on 9 under par. And the hot favourite, Darius, became the latest dual winner of racing's Prix de l'Arc de Triomphe at Longchamp today. Darius, the 4-year-old son of Sea of the Stars, was sent off the 13-8 favourite to become the 9th two-time ARC winner and the first since Enable back in 2017 and 2018. I'm John Kenny, more sport on the RTÉ News app and RTÉ.ie.
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13: Yes, indeed, it is time to go back in time for 2 hours. We've got throwbacks galore on the way on 2FM from Maroon 5, Dua Lipa and the Pussycat Dolls. We're kicking off tonight, though, with some Cheryl. This is Call My Name on 2FM.

Emma played You Daft Punk Is Playing At My House by LCD Sound System on her show earlier, and now we have actual Daft Punk playing on the radio station. I love it when a plan comes together. That, of course, is Daft Punk One More Time here on 2FM. And before that, we kicked off the show this evening with music from the one and only Cheryl. Wee Cheryl with a little bit of Call My Name. A song I've been going back to lately, and actually, not to name drop, but I did DJ before Real Housewives star Meredith Marks at the Academy Green Room in Dublin the other day, and that was on my set list, and I did notice a strong response to Call My Name in the room, which made me go, oh yeah, people still love this song. So I followed that away for future DJ adventures. Thank you so much to Emma, who was flying solo this weekend on 2FM. Graham is back with her next weekend, but this weekend, Emma still managed to fit in all the showbiz interviews you could need, including chats with the cast and director of much talked about new movie Digger. And it's not even in cinemas yet, but The Social Reckoning, the much talked about follow-up to The Social Network. The cast and director of that spoke to Emma as well. You can listen back to that wherever you get your podcasts, and there's clips of Emma's interviews on our socials as well, at RTE2FM. Let's get back into the tune, shall we? Tomorrow night, they're back on stage in Dublin for the first time in, like, I think 18 years or something. The Pussycat Dolls bring the PCD Forever Tour to Dublin's 3 Arena tomorrow night. Opening act is Little Kim. Okay. I believe there are some tickets still left if you feel like a Monday night bop with the Dolls. But to get you in the mood for that, here is the Pussycat Dolls with Don't Ya, featuring Busta Rhymes on Sunday Rewind on 2FM.

0: Maroon 5, She Will Be Loved on 2FM. Before that, the Pussycat Dolls and Busta Rhymes, Don't Ya. Their debut single. They're at 3 Arena in Dublin tomorrow. I would imagine the moment they do Don't Ya, the proverbial roof is going to fly off the place. Oh, ended really abruptly. Oh, there was more of a vein on that. Apologies. Speaking of debut singles, Dua Lipa's first ever single, Be The One, is on the way next on Sunday Rewind after this.
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from 21 Pilots. That is Stressed Out here on Sunday Rewind on 2FM. Before that, Dua Lipa, Be the One, or one of our early hits. It came out 10 years ago. Green Day, Bobby Brown, and more on the way. Well, first, I mean, this one, it's a throwback, but it sounds like the future every time I hear it, no matter how old it is. From Missy Elliott, production from Timbaland. In there as well, it is Get Your Freak On 2FM Sunday Rewind. Lots more throwbacks to come until 8.

from Green Day. That, of course, is Good Riddance, Time of Your Life here on 2FM Sunday Rewind. Before that, Missy Elliott would Get Your Freak On. Music on the way from Bobby Brown as remixed by Cake Classics 2 Can Play That Game. Speaking of 90s tunes, this is a remix of Montel Jordan's This Is How We Do It that Joe Stone dropped about 10-ish years ago.

0: Remix made that song a huge hit here in the UK back in the day. It still sounds so good. Before that, Joe Stone and Montel Jordan, The Party, This Is How We Do It. We've got more music on the way on Sunday Rewind from Samantha Mumba, Avicii and Coldplay. Arctic Monkeys on the way after this.
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8: You're giving the young ones and the young fellas €100 culture card. €100? Have you seen the price of f***ing pick and mix at the cinema these days? I'd say that'll barely cover the cinema ticket and a few of them rainbow discs. Maybe a couple of them chalky pink and white chocolate mice if they're lucky, God love them. Don't be swinging that €100 culture card in front of my face like you're doing the helicopter after a few too many.
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lot of great debut singles on the show tonight so far. That is Samantha Mumba, her debut single, Gotta Tell You, first released back in the year 2000. Before that, the Arctic Monkeys and their debut single, I Bet You Look Good on the Dance Floor, a song that helped turn them into one of the biggest bands of the last, I guess, 20, 25 years at least. We've had debuts from Dua Lipa, Pussycat Dolls, we've been debuting in this era of Sunday Rewind. There's more throwbacks on the way in the next era. We'll kick off with The Killers, Rihanna, Harry Styles, Khalees, The Zootons, and lots more still to come. But we still have a couple of tunes to give you before 7 o'clock as well. It's throwbacks only until 8 o'clock this evening here on 2FM. Coldplay's Viva La Vida is on the way very shortly. But first, we've had some good dance bangers tonight, and I think this one fits into the mix quite well. From Avicii, this is Waiting for Love on 2FM.

0: Coldplay here on 2FM. That, of course, is Viva La Vida. And before that, you heard music from Avicii with Waiting for Love here on 2FM. We have so many great throwbacks still to come on Sunday Rewind tonight. The Killers and Fetty LeGrand are kicking off the next hour, plus music from Rihanna, Harry Styles, and Khalees. A little throwback Kylie, some S Club 7, and we might even have to do some Beyonce and Jay-Z as well. And I'm open to suggestions on 51502 of what throwback gems you'd like to hear this evening as well. If I have time for requests, I'll try and squeeze a few of those in for you as well. It is throwbacks only until 8 o'clock tonight on 2FM's Sunday Rewind. We have lots more throwback magic on the way for you coming up after this.
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3: Yes, indeed. And kicking off this hour with The Killers, this is When You Were Young on 2FM.

Fatty LeGrand and Ida Core with Let Me Think About It on 2FM. And we kicked off with The Killers When You Were Young here on 2FM. Harry Styles on the way, but first, here's Rihanna and Calvin Harris. We Found Love.

Harry Styles in 2FM. You just know when he does that in Croke Park, New Summer, it's going to be a moment. That is, of course, Watermelon Sugar. Rihanna and Calvin Harris, before that, We Found Love. We got the Zootons on the way. Valerie, we're first. Here is a club classic for you on 2FM Sunday Rewind from Khalees. This is Acapella.

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Hard Fight on 2FM, Living for the Weekend. Which, do we feel like that on a Sunday evening? I don't know. We're like, am I anymore? The sentiment is there. Before that, Gwen Stefani. Gwen Stefani and Eve with Rich Girl here on 2FM. You heard just before that Hard Fight tune. This is Sunday Rewind on 2FM, where it's throwbacks only for 2 hours every single Sunday evening. Beyonce and Jay-Z, S-Club 7, Girls Aloud and Blue Cantrell all on the way. And some Irish music from the legendary Republic of Lou still to come. But let's just get into it now. A classic from this gal who I feel like has always been popular, but like, we're just reveling in her legend status at this point. I mean, I believe next year or this year, she's about to mark 40 years in the music business. Who knows what big tour plan she has. But for now, here's Kylie with Spinning Around on 2FM.

0: Irish music on 2FM's Sunday Rewind from Republic of Loose. That's I Like Music. Before that, Kylie with Spinning Around. Beyonce and Jay-Z's 03 Bonnie and Clyde is on the way after this.
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6: 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You ready, B? 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

probably my favorite track of theirs. I mean, they've got some gems, so that is up there. From S Club 7 is Don't Stop Moving on 2FM. Before that, Beyonce and Jay-Z, 03, Bonnie and Clyde, which did come out in 2003. Music on the way from Luke Cantrell, Aloe Black and Ben Pierce. But first, as requested by Michael on the text line this evening, it's Girls Aloud with a Promise.

Mallow Black on 2FM with I Need a Dollar. Before that, you heard music from Blue Cantrell with Him Up Style, also some Girls All Out with A Promise. Their album Out of Control is getting a new anniversary edition on vinyl later this year. Thank you so much for joining me for Sunday Rewind this night. This night? This evening on 2FM. This night? Man, that's a sign I might need to head out. I'll see you next Sunday from 6 to 8 for more Throwback Gems. Andrew Dupuere is on the way in just a few minutes here on 2FM. Take us to 8 o'clock. Here's Ben Pierce, What I Might Do.

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9: Sinead Godira, Gaia Farda. I am Andrew Dupuer. This is 2FM Sunday Night. And with you, Asho, Godina, Deha, Clog, Stihe, Kjolar Malik from Aaron Rowan, Doja Cat. But first, a bit of Fontaine's DC. Marianne.

Doja Cat, Jealous type on Shore 2FM Sunday night. I am Andrew DePuyer, I'm with you until 10 o'clock. We've got loads coming up tonight of a track of the week from Jazzy that I'm very excited to play for you. Humala Shin, we have one for the radio where I take a track from back in the day and I play it for you right here, right now on 2FM by Ha. Hour on the Hino Ha, Rupa again. Oh, 2FM Rising as well. We'll be looking at that list and picking out two acts for you there. Humala Nuox, Modelist, Sabrina Carpenter, August Fat by Slim, and there is tunes on the way from Malcolm Todd and Naughty by Achardus. Piece of Cole Aaron Rowe, Forever Now on 2FM.

Sabrina Carpenter, Espresso on Shutter 2FM. Agus bhín nuacht fúthil in inis acht, and I don't know if you saw it, there's this Fred Astaire biopic that's happening. Tom Holland's going to be playing Fred Astaire. Of course, he's a dancing background. We all remember his Singin' in the Rain dance. That's when the internet really fell in love with Tom Holland and Zendaya at the time. Agus chumála sin a chairde tá sé tíoch an solairs le cúpla lánuas after a few days after being coming out on Deadline that Sabrina Carpenter is going to be in that movie as well, playing Ginger Rogers. But not only that, Margaret Qualley is going to be there. It doesn't have a name yet. It doesn't have a release date yet, as far as I know. But Sabrina Carpenter, Margaret Qualley and Tom Holland is quite the crew to put together. We're going to keep the tunes going here in 2FM. Here's a bit of Naughty Boy, La La La.

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0: 6, and this year's list is very strong. We have Aaron Rowe, Courtesy, Florence Rowe, Jessica Doolin, Mayo, New Spectrum, Post Party, Roe Byrne, Run the Red, and a duo I'm about to play for you right now, Misha and the Bear. If you haven't heard of Misha and the Bear before, they are extremely talented. They're a Dublin-based alt-pop duo, and I really like what they're doing. I like their sounds, a little bit different. I'm a big fan of theirs, and I hope you enjoy this track from them. It's called Sing It.
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Becky Hill, Heaven on My Mind on 2FM. And I was reading an article about Fatboy Slim there during the week, and he was talking about Glastonbury and the fact that he thinks if you break down all his individual sets and gigs, he's played it over 100 times. But something that was really interesting about him is that he said he's never been paid. He's just taking the free tickets. So anytime he plays it, obviously he's there as a performer. He doesn't take the payment, just wants to have the tickets. And as well as that, whenever he's not playing, he just goes along as a punter to enjoy it. Now, obviously, Glastonbury famously pays low fees people because they do a lot of charity work. But for Fatboy Slim, say, you know what, it's grand. I just love being there. I love the vibe. I'll do it for nothing but a free pair of tickets. I think it's commendable. One of the best DJs around. I never got to see him live, but anyone I know who has, say, could say, unreal. August School, Honest Spree, Bontlet. And I can only imagine what it sounds like if you heard this song live. It's Fatboy Slim, Weapon of Choice on 2FM.

CMAT, Euro Country on Shaw Earth 2FM, and she was on a Daily Show during the week, one of the biggest satirical comedy shows there are around. She did a performance of Euro Country live, and as well as that, she sat down for an interview with Jordan Klepper, who was filling in as host there. They do kind of rotating host there. Jon Stewart is obviously the most famous name and most synonymous name with the Daily Show. He hosts on Mondays, but during the week they rotate through the cast. So she got to sit down, have an interview with him, and also sing a song. So Toshi Hesh Gulanoon August Anime in the Hain Howl America. So hopefully she can kick on and do great things over in America as well. We're going to keep the tunes going here in 2FM. Here's a bit of Teddy Cure, Big Nothing.

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agus Clooney, Free Your Mind on Shore 2 FM. You know, I'm going one for the radio. This is where I pick a track from back in the day and I play it for you right here, right now on 2 FM. And this week it is from LaRue, because LaRue announced that she's going on a little tour for herself, UK, Europe and North America. It's called Old Flames. Now, there is no Irish date at the minute, but in the European section, she's going to Berlin, Cologne, Amsterdam, Paris, Glasgow, Manchester, Bristol and London. So, Matagira Golnuna's a yet call, it's not a million miles away, but hopefully, Bishin on Cowan, a Rusha hot take, maybe she can push in an Irish day for us here or there. And I want to bring it back to her track that really announced her to the world. It's Bulletproof, it's the one for the radio this week on 2FM.

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1: Bella Key, I love it, I love it, I love it on Jar 2FM. Now for us to talk to her, Gloria Hord, in the next hour. We got some brand new music from Ray, we got some Tom Grennan, we got some Adele in there, as well as my track of the week from Jazzy. But first, it's been a kneecap and green chat. 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
6: Yes, this is 2FM Sunday Night. Yes, I am Andrew Dupuer. I'm with you until 10. Music on the way from Kingfisher, Adela and Tom Grennan. But first, it is Ray, Amma, Absolutely Joy on 2FM. Yeah.

Tom Grennan, How Does It Feel? On 2FM Sunday night with me, Andrew De Puer, Mitch until 10. If you're just joining me, you miss an hour of good tunes, but don't worry, you got another hour in front of us here. We're going to play Corsi Kingfisher that they're going to be going and making a later live appearance this year. Then it's a play Corsi 2FM Rising. Got another act for you of my track of the week from Jazzy, Kamali Kjol, Ermalico, Artemis, Ariana Grande, and Little Mix. But first, here's a bit of Adele, Ain't in LA on 2FM.

Kingfisher, I cried, I wept on Shore 2 FM, and they're one of two Irish bands that are going to be on the 69th series of Later with Jules Holland. The show has been running for ages on BBC Two. It's on Sunday night. It's going to come back on October 11th, and Madra Salach are going to be there. So too are Kingfisher. So Unto Horodig will kill Erinach the Cluss Eraglor. Now you want that it's Irish bands, but it's bands playing kind of traddy Irish stuff and folky stuff when you look at Madra Salach. So Shin, Harvest Special, I look forward to seeing their performances, and I also look forward to seeing the reaction to their performances, because they're two of the most exciting bands in Ireland right now. We're going to keep things going on 2FM. Here's a bit of Little Mix, Black Magic.

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0: It is time for our second 2FM Rising act of the night. 2FM Rising are our ones to watch here in 2FM. People have been on the list before to go on to giant things are Amble, Fontaines DC and Dermot Kennedy amongst others, and this year's class is extremely talented. We have Aaron Rowe, Courtesy, Florence Road, Jessica Dula, Misha Nabear, Mayo New Spectrum, Roburn, Run the Red, and the band will play for you now, Post Party. Post Party have a sound that is kind of spawned from and clearly takes influence from the 80s new wave and indie scene. So if you like that kind of stuff, you're going to like them. And this is their track called That's What I Call Living on 2FM.

Artemis, I like the way you kiss me in short 2FM. Agus fi nuacht o madzari gig im loch chwila lina shach na Swaley is coming to Dublin. He's going to play in the 3 Olympia in November, November 28th to be precise, as part of his tour across Europe that's coming up. It's off the back of his newly released debut solo album, Same Difference. It has some collabs on there that are quite interesting. They have French Montana there, and of course he has Post Malone, who did a track with him years ago, if you might remember it, for the Spider-Verse movie, the first one of that. It was called Sunflower, and I'm going to play it.

Dave Lofts whistling on a bottle on Shore 2FM. And I talked about Florence Row because they've been going on Ark and Arthur on a 2FM Rising List. They're gigging all over the world. And they were playing the Ohana Festival in California when disaster struck. All their guitars had been stolen from their van in LA on the night before the festival. They woke up on a Saturday, no guitars, not able to play the gig, panicking left, right and centre. But then they went on, they played the gig and everyone's like, oh, what happened there? Well, they took to Instagram to say, what an insane 48 hours. They couldn't be more grateful to Eddie Vedder of Pearl Jam fame, who was also playing the festival. And they said when he heard that they'd lost their guitars, he insisted that they use theirs. So they went out, they played Eddie Vedder's guitar, they used the Pearl Jam gear, and they managed to get the gig over the line. So I think it's always brilliant when you hear about someone who's held in extremely high esteem in the game, like one of the greats of all time in Pearl Jam, is just sound lad and will help you out when you're stuck. So Hoolishin, August V is on a Hokalish scale, so I'll let you know about it. I'm going to play some Florence Road now. Here's 7563 on 2FM.

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Meet Chico on Shore 2FM, and it's time for my track of the week. This week it comes from Jazzy. It's called Get This Started. It's coming from her upcoming debut album Peace and Patience. That's coming out October 23rd. She has a headline tour on the way.

Jenny, less than a lover on Shore 2FM. That is it for me for tonight. My week is a gachéine a date. Big thank you to everyone that tuned in. Lacuna Dave and Mithernash. Eganom Kane is not Kane next week. Hopefully, we'll be back same time, same place next week. Achadishin. I'm going to leave you with this one from Josh Baker and Poppy Bascom. It's called My Place.

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5: Yes, indeed. How are things? It is Benny Bracken here with you. Happy Sunday. You've made it to the end of another week. I hope you had a lovely weekend. Whatever it is that you got up to. Oh, it's 7187-9200-51552. Let me know how things went. If you had a good one, maybe you had a quiet one, maybe you had a wild one. And if you did have a wild one, and maybe you are licking your wounds from the night before, then I can help. I can help because it's a Sunday, and I think we're going to wind it down just a small bit. I've got a nice mix of tracks on the way for you, but generally speaking, we're going to take it nice and smooth, I think. That's probably the best thing to do on a Sunday night, isn't it? Yeah. Foy Vance is on the way, some Rules teaming up with Maverick Sabre. And I decided to put in some Damien Rice. It's a random call, even not of me, but anyway, we'll see how it goes. Benny Bracken here with you in your green room, filling in for Jenny Green. Here's some Bonobo, Rosewood, kick.

It's Ruins teaming up with Maverick Sabre. That's called Stay Now here on 2FM. It's Benny Bracken here in your green room. And you know what? With Maverick, when it comes to Maverick Sabre, he is, you know, he's known for kind of soulful type music, but he's increasingly doing a bit more in the dance scene. And honestly, I love it. I think his voice fits really well to that sound, and that one is a really nice match. He was recently supporting another band on tour in Australia, and he did a lot of writing. And I think one of his tracks was definitely a track of the week for us on weekend afternoons. I think Lana Tracy as well on your weekend mornings had him as a track of the week. So he's booked and busy, and the stuff he's putting out is really, really strong. So it's great. It's great to see. I've got Caribou in the way for you. Got a little bit of Jamie XX and some music from James Vincent McMorrow, who I haven't played on the radio in a long time. I did play All Twins during the week, and I might squeeze in some more All Twins later on tonight if I get a chance between now and midnight. We'll see. We'll see how we go. But I want to start right down now. This is one of the first songs I ever learned to play on the piano. Fun, boring, pointless fact. This is Damien Rice, 9 Crimes, it's 2FM.

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That's James Vincent McMorrow. It's called We Don't Eat here on 2FM. It is Benny Bracken here with you, and that one comes from an EP that he released a long time ago now. There was kind of five tracks in it. It's back in like 2011. It was actually called We Don't Eat, and that was the title track from it as well. And James Vincent McMorrow is one of those people who has been a stalwart of the Irish music scene for well over 10, like 15 years, probably at this stage, if not more. And he, you know, he's ever present, even though you might not know, but he's worked with some massive artists like Kygo and Drake, and he's worked with obviously All Twins, who I was talking about earlier. And also, fun fact as well, he covered the track Wicked Game, which is originally Chris Isaak's song, but he covered that, and it was used in the full length trailer, I should say, for Game of Thrones, for the sixth season of it. And Game of Thrones, it's one of those shows, I've never gone back and rewatched it because of how it ended. I don't want to get into it because I'll only get annoyed. But if you were to ever remember the trailer for season 6, that was his track that was used on it. A friend of mine was actually watching Game of Thrones for the first time ever recently, and she was asking me all about it, and I didn't have the heart to tell her how it ended. And when she did finally make it to the last episode, she texted me and goes, "The whole thing was a joke." And I was like, "Yeah, I know. Now you know how annoyed the world was all them years ago when we had to endure the trash last episode." Anyway, I said I wouldn't go on about it, and then I went on about it. I want to bring you some music now from the UK, from Liv Harlan, somebody I've talked a lot about on our weekend afternoon show. Liv Harlan has done some originals and some amazing covers, and this is one of those. She took Billie Eilish's Ocean Eyes, put her own twist on it, and I think it is a masterpiece. This is Liv Harlan. It's Ocean Eyes in 2FM.

It's the War on Drugs. The song is called Red Eyes here on 2FM. Benny Bracken here with you. It's your Sunday night. It's your green room. We're winding down the week for you. Hope you're well. Hope you've had a nice weekend. I'm going to bring you some Alt J now, and I'm going to go head back to their very first album. It was called An Awesome Wave, and it landed them the Mercury Prize that year, and the following year, it bagged them the Album of the Year at the Ivor Novello Awards. So, by all accounts, a very, very successful album. And the song that I want to play you was actually the very last single on the album. So it was a 13-track album, the original one anyway. And the song is called Tarot. Now, it was the final song on that, but once it ended, there was 5 whole minutes of silence. So for the real diehards that would have been hanging on and hanging on and hanging on, they would have been treated, because then they had the song Handmade. Now, Handmade was, it came with Tarot when it was downloaded, but it wasn't on the vinyl. So it was like a little secret bonus track. I know Ed Sheeran did that on one of his albums as well with Parting Glass, after the song Give Me Love, did the same idea. So yeah, this was the final song on that album, An Awesome Wave. The song is called Tarot. This is Alt J, it's 2FM.

little bit of Jamie XX for you. That sleep sound. It's the one I felt best matched to Sunday evening. Because in the green room during the week, I played Let's Do It Again, and I actually had someone touching me wondering what the name of that track was. Don't forget, if you are looking for the names of any of the tracks, you can head over to the RT Listen or on the website, and there's a full track list in there after the show. Or you can just give me a message, and I'll happily dig it out for you and find out what it was at Benny_Bracken on Instagram. I'd love to hear from you over there. Gonna squeeze in a little bit of Bicep before the end of this hour. And we had Bicep's new music, so I think there's like an EP coming, like not an official one, but I had some new Bicep sent to me last week. And I had it during the week. It was Monday night. We did it as a future greatest album, bending the rules slightly. But I reckon I got away with it. But there's no doubt, and no rules need to be bent to know that this is one of their greats of all time. This is Glue. Get it up nice and loud. It's your green room on Sunday. One of my favourites from them. Here we go.

0: That's Bicep and Glue here on 2FM. I swear, there's something about that song. Something about that song. It just takes me away. It takes me out of it. I think it's a masterpiece. I love it. And for a song with no lyrics, the emotion in it and the feelings it's able to evoke, it blows my mind every time I hear that song. I think that about Glue, and I think that about Apricots as well, which I had in the halfway house as well this weekend on the weekend afternoons. It's a phenomenal track. I absolutely love it. Anyway, enough of me talking about how much I love Bicep Glue. Got London Grammar on the way for you. We'll do some Dusky, One I Have on Repeat at the Minute, and Jungle, but Talos plays after this.
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0: Yes, indeed. We are into the second hour of the show. It's Benny Bracken here with you in your green room, taking you right up until midnight. Still not recovered from that Bicep track. I've got some Fred again, the song that no matter when I hear it, always reminds me of COVID and the lives, the poor lives we had to leave, had to lead, I should say. Disclosure and London Grammar teaming up. We've got them on the way for you. And we'll get that one in from Dusky. Catalan is what it's called, and I'm absolutely loving it. So let's get into it. Into the final hour of the show. This is Talos, to each his own. It's 2FM.

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this year we've had to lose our space, we've lost dancing. We've lost the hugs with friends and people that we loved, all these things that we took for granted. We've lost dancing. We've lost dancing. If I can live through

through this, what comes next will be marvelous.

on the grammar and disclosure to help me lose my mind on 2FM. And you know what? I know we're winding it down a small bit here on your Sunday evening, but the London Grammar track, Hey Now, the arty remix of that I played earlier on in the week in the Green Room, and I just think it's too good not to play, to give it another spin. It might be a little bit heavy for a Sunday night, but I really, really want to get it on. So let me know if you're feeling it, the arty remix of Hey Now. I really want to do it though. Bash is on the way for you as well as that. We have some Remy Wolf and that Skinny Love cover by Birdie, but right now let's do Jungle. And arguably, one of the biggest ever tracks. Wanted to go for the obvious one. Back on 74.

a Sky New with Family Matters. I love the tone of her voice. I love the raspiness. And she's a very, very cool artist and one that's going to be massive in the next couple of years. And unfortunately, I missed my chance to see Sky when she played Dublin a couple of months ago, I think it was. And it looked like a really, really fun event. And I, Graham that I work with was saying that it was like meant to be absolutely brilliant. And I know he got to chat to Sky as well. And yeah, I just think that she's going to be a massive, massive star throughout the next couple of years. So that was Family Matters. I have got some Toothpick on the way for you, which is a former track. It was a track of the week for us on Weekend Afternoon a couple of months ago, and I added it to my playlist very soon after. It's a very slow, sexy and like really good beat to it, and Ciol Éireannach as well, which is always a bonus. So that's on the way for you. But right now I wanted to start with this one. I kicked off the show with some Bonobo and I thought, you know what, if I have time before the end, I'll squeeze in Cirrus, and I did have the time, and here it is.

All Twins, Darkest Ocean. And they got an anniversary gig coming up. I know we were giving away tickets to a little few weeks ago, I should say, Graham and Emma on your weekend drive. If you're going to that, I'm very, very jealous. I've never been to an All Twins gig, and I reckon it's a cracker. I've got some birdie on the way for you, but right now, let's do some Kid versus Guns. This is Bash, just 2FM.

It's a beautiful cover from Birdie. Skinny Love, it's 2FM. It's Benny Bracken here with you. And I was talking to you about Toothpick earlier, and it's one we had as our track of the week on weekend afternoons, and I didn't want to finish the show without bringing it to you. So, without further ado, this is called Back to Heaven. It's your Green Room at 2FM. Happy Sunday.

That's from Toothpick, Kjol Aronach. It's called Back to Heaven here on 2FM. I want to bring you some Book of Shade. I decided I'd have some Book of Shade in the playlist, and when I was looking through our vault of all the Book of Shade, it's very, very hard to pick one, but I guess I had to keep in mind that, look, it is a Sunday night. We are trying to wind down. Maybe you're trying to get to sleep. That song I think that you've just heard will help. Or maybe you're not. Maybe you're on a drive and you want to stay awake, and that didn't help at all. Well, I landed upon Book of Shade, Loneliest Boy, and I think it just fits the vibe that we're going for here in the green room. So sit back and relax. It's a Book of Shade.

0: Book of Shade wrapping up the show. It's called Loneliness Boy. And that wraps up your green room for another week. It's Benny Bracken saying goodbye, and thank you for joining me all this week. Don't worry, maybe you're delighted to be rid of me. Ginny will be back tomorrow, back to regular proceedings, and I will be back with you on your weekend afternoons with Helen Galgi next Saturday from 12, and we are actually out on the road, which is very exciting. It's always nice to do an outside broadcast and see outside the studio for a day or two. So we've got that coming up next Saturday, and then back to base on Sunday. So that is me out of here. We hope you enjoyed the show. Hope you had a nice weekend. And best luck starting off a new week. Breakfast.
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1: I didn't mean what I said in the heat of the moment. Only words that I borrowed, ones I wish I'd swallowed. And now my face has gone red, like the sun's out to get me. And my head's hanging heavy.